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2: A generally sunny morning for most places, but cloud with some rain across Scotland. Hot in the west, cooler in the east. Still a high of 33 degrees Celsius.
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0: Police are questioning a 26-year-old man on suspicion of the murder of Anne Widdecombe. The 78-year-old was found dead at her home on Dartmoor with serious injuries. Prime Minister Sir Keir Starmer says he's deeply saddened.
1: This is really shocking news, and my thoughts, I think all of our thoughts, will be with the family and friends of Anne Widdecombe at this awful time for them. Anne was a distinguished politician over many, many years with many achievements, and it's a huge, huge loss.
0: The suspect in the triple murder of a woman and her two children near Bedford has been arrested in South Africa. Tasuma Zandal Tasuma, a Zimbabwean national, had fled the country last weekend. Two brothers have been jailed for life after a spree of violent robberies targeting gay men. Michael and Anthony Stewart killed civil servant Anthony Littler in May 1984. And Prince Harry, his wife Meghan, and their children Archie and Lilibet have visited King Charles and Queen Camilla at Highgrove House. That's the latest from Radio News Hub. I'm David Hall.

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1: A generally sunny morning for most places, but cloud with some rain across Scotland. Hot in the west, cooler in the east, still a high of 33 degrees Celsius.
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1: 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On the show, we have a variety of guests that chat to me about their lives. 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

0: Police are questioning a 26-year-old man in connection with the murder of Anne Widdicombe. The 78-year-old was found with serious injuries at her home on Dartmoor. The news has shocked politicians on all sides. Reform UK leader Nigel Farage says he's devastated.
1: This was somebody who gave her life to public service, to fighting for the things that she believed in. She herself would not have harmed a fly. And I'm deeply, deeply upset by the nature of her death.
0: Police in South Africa have arrested a man in connection with the triple murder of a woman and her two children near Bedford. Lead suspect Tasuma Zandile Tasuma, a Zimbabwean national, left the country via Heathrow Airport on a British passport last weekend. Top Boy actor Michael Ward's been found not guilty of rape. The 28-year-old had been accused of two charges of rape and three of sexual assault. And Arthur Ferry's Wimbledon run is over. That's the latest from Radio News Hub. I'm David Hall.
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0: A generally sunny morning for most places, but cloud with some rain across Scotland. Hot in the west, cooler in the east. Still a high of 33 degrees Celsius.
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0: Police are questioning a 26-year-old man on suspicion of the murder of Anne Widdecombe. The 78-year-old was found dead at her home on Dartmoor with serious injuries. Prime Minister Sir Keir Starmer says he's deeply saddened.
1: This is really shocking news. And my thoughts, I think all of our thoughts, will be with the family and friends of Anne Widdecombe at this awful time for them. Anne was a distinguished politician over many, many years with many achievements. And it's a huge, huge loss.
0: The suspect in the triple murder of a woman and her two children near Bedford has been arrested in South Africa. Tasuma Zandal Tasuma, a Zimbabwean national, had fled the country last weekend. Two brothers have been jailed for life after a spree of violent robberies targeting gay men. Michael and Anthony Stewart killed civil servant Anthony Littler in May 1984. And Prince Harry, his wife Meghan, and their children Archie and Lilibet have visited King Charles and Queen Camilla at Highgrove House. That's the latest from Radio News Hub. I'm David Hall.
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0: A generally sunny morning for most places, but cloud with some rain across Scotland. Hot in the west, cooler in the east. Still a high of 33 degrees Celsius.
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0: Police are questioning a 26-year-old man on suspicion of the murder of Anne Widdecombe. The 78-year-old was found dead at her home on Dartmoor with serious injuries. Prime Minister Sir Keir Starmer says he's deeply saddened.
1: This is really shocking news. And my thoughts, I think all of our thoughts, will be with the family and friends of Anne Widdecombe at this awful time for them. Anne was a distinguished politician over many, many years with many achievements. And it's a huge, huge loss.
0: The suspect in the triple murder of a woman and her two children near Bedford has been arrested in South Africa. Tasuma Zandal Tasuma, a Zimbabwean national, had fled the country last weekend. Two brothers have been jailed for life after a spree of violent robberies targeting gay men. Michael and Anthony Stewart killed civil servant Anthony Littler in May 1984. And Prince Harry, his wife Meghan and their children Archie and Lilibet have visited King Charles and Queen Camilla at Highgrove House. That's the latest from Radio News Hub. I'm David Hall.
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0: A generally sunny morning for most places, but cloud with some rain across Scotland. Hot in the west, cooler in the east, still a high of 33 degrees Celsius.
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0: 26-year-old man is in custody for questioning after being arrested on suspicion of murdering former MP and MEP Anne Widdecombe. Johnny Holmes has more.
1: The ex-Tory prisons minister was found dead at her home in Hayter on Dartmoor on Thursday after sustaining serious injuries. Miss Widdecombe, who was 78, later became a Brexit Party MEP and subsequently a Reform UK spokeswoman. Police say the case of her death isn't being treated as terrorism, and there's no information at this time to suggest it was a politically motivated crime.
0: The US has demanded Iran must publicly state the Strait of Hormuz is open and that ships using the vital waterway will not be attacked. It comes after Donald Trump said in no uncertain terms was the ceasefire over. And Pitbull has set the Guinness World Record for the largest gathering of people wearing bald caps. Over 22,000 fans were counted wearing the caps ahead of his British summertime headline sets. That's the latest from Radio News Hub. I'm Holly Hughes.
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6: The FTSE 100 closed higher on Friday thanks to calmer trading, boosted by double-digit gains from telecommunications firm Vodafone. It closed up 24 points at 10,497, but for the week was down 1.7%. Oil prices traded lower after President Trump said the US had agreed to continue negotiations with Iran. It was at $75 a barrel, down from $77 on Thursday. Ocado investors will be hoping the retail technology giant can point towards a positive outlook for the coming years. The company has seen its share value drop by around a quarter over the past year amid pressure from the closure of some of its robotic warehouses and testing consumer conditions. It will unveil its latest half-year figures on Thursday. ATM network Link is predicting withdrawals across the network could jump by around £10 to £15 million today as football fans prepare to watch the England quarter-final game against Norway. It expects around £230 million to be withdrawn throughout the day.
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0: Widespread sunshine across much of the UK today, but the risk of low cloud in some parts, staying breezy and hot as the heatwave continues with highs of 33 degrees Celsius.
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0: just after 6 o'clock on a Saturday morning with me, David Way. Good morning. What am I doing here at 6 o'clock on a Saturday morning? Well, I'm here to introduce you to a brand new presenter here on Wave Valley Radio. I'm not going to tell you who it is. I'm not going to tell him his name because he is here to tell you.
1: Good morning, Dave. Thank you for having me and welcome to people listening. My name is Adam Kirtley and it's a privilege and a pleasure to be here on Wave Valley Radio, and I'm looking forward to getting to know everybody, etc., etc. So it's my first show, very early on a Saturday morning, I have to say, but lovely to be here, Dave.
0: And you won't just be here on Saturday mornings, you'll be here other times as well. You've got lots of things to tell us about. You're a Hampshire person, lots of experience in radio broadcasting as well. And it's great to have you along, so I'll just let you carry on with it. And it's a new song. Well, it's not really a new song. It's a newish song from Harry Styles, American Girls. I'll speak to you again around 9 o'clock on Wednesday morning. Have a great weekend. Here is Adam.
1: Thank you very much. And here is Harry Styles. Good morning, Alton.

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8: Showbiz. Madonna has become the first US female artist to earn a number one album across five decades. The Queen of Pop secured her 13th chart-topping album with Confessions 2. She now equals Elvis Presley's record and is in fifth place as the artist with the most UK number one albums ever. Sam Fender and Olivia Dean have also made chart history after their song Rain Me In became the longest-running number one single of all time by a British act. With 16 weeks at the top of the UK charts, the duet has surpassed Wet Wet Wet's Love All Around from 1994 and equaled Canadian singer Bryan Adams's Everything I Do It For You. Dame Judi Dench has revealed she squeezed a dead rat through her neighbour's door during her childhood. The 91-year-old says she undertook the prank as her brothers would never get their balls given back when they knocked them over the fence while playing cricket. And the Duke of Sussex is to appear on the Celebrity Traitors winner Joe Marler Will See You Now podcast. He'll appear on Monday to mark 1 year before the Invictus Games begin.
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That's one of us from Tom Fletcher, Way Valley Radio. Very good Saturday morning to you. Just a little bit about me. I'm Adam Kirtley, as I said with Dave at the beginning, and I live in Oslebury. Where is Oslebury? Well, it's near Winchester, so very much part of Hampshire, although not quite as part of Alton, but you get my drift. And we're famous because we have the capybara story. It escaped from Marwell Zoo and it was spotted outside the pub by a friend of ours who took a picture of it, and everyone rushed to try and find it, and it escaped, ended up on the river, and nobody's seen it ever since. But anyway, Oslebury is where I live, and it's a very beautiful little village, but it's so nice to be with you here on Way Valley Radio. I want to get to know all of you. I want to know your thoughts, what you like, etc. So we'll get to know each other over the next weeks and months, hopefully. Maybe not quite as early every time as six on Saturday morning, but that'll do for now. It's going to be hot today. Please be careful. This is Khalid and Heat Stroke. Please do not get that. Plenty of fluids. Do not take your pets for a walk. A dog never lost its life by missing a walk, did it?

Leave right now for Will Young. Please don't leave. I've only just got here. It's very nice to have your company on Wave Valley Radio. Very good Saturday morning to you. Just gone 6:30 and I want to tell you about something that I love doing, and that's kayaking. We've got a couple of inflatable kayaks and itty wits, they're called, and a paddleboard. And one of the best kept secrets, in my humble opinion, is the Basingstoke Canal, which isn't very far from here. It's an absolute green ribbon. It's so relaxing in this hot weather. You can cool off, even if you just go and walk along the towpath. It's just lovely. You see herons, you see kingfishers, you see mayflies. I tend to get on Odium. Just because there's free parking and it's very nice. But as you go up, we're sort of trying to go up as far as the way along the basin where it joins the way. And you go through places like Aldershot, which I've kayaked through. And Aldershot, very busy army town. And it's just beautiful on the canal. You don't notice the built-up areas. You're just going through this green lung. It's absolutely lovely. So given it's 30-plus degrees today and, you know, you might want to cool off or whatever, take the kids. If you've got a little boat, you do need a permit or you need to buy a permit for the day. Just take your boat along the canal, Basingstoke Canal, best-kept secret. It really is. So that's that. I know there is no hose pipe ban in the Alton area because you're not Southern Water, but if you're listening to this and you are in Southern Water's area, no hose pipe.

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6: It's been a long week and the wait is finally over. England face Norway in the quarter-final of the World Cup tonight. The team have focused on the threat of goalscorer Erling Haaland, but Nico Reilly isn't too worried.
7: Erling's Erling. We all know what he's like. He can score goals. He's dangerous in the box. So he's a real threat. But yeah, they need to get him the ball there first. A lot goes into it. I think keeping Erling quiet gives us a real chance to win the game.
6: Kickoff in Miami is at 10 p.m. Spain are through to the semi-finals after a 2-1 victory over Belgium. It was thanks to a late winner by substitute Mikel Merino, with Belgian goalkeeper Thibaut Courtois leaving the field injured and in tears. And Arthur Ferry's unforgettable Wimbledon has ended, as Alexander Zverev denied him a place in the final. The British wildcard, who arrived at the championships as the world number 114, had never been beyond the second round of a Grand Slam, and he defied all expectations to reach the semi-finals.
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Solid State Brain, Chris Rainbow. No rainbows today. It's a clear blue sky and very hot weather for the foreseeable, actually. Now, if you're thinking of things to do with the kids during the summer holidays, Alton Public Gardens is where to head on a Friday, every Friday between 2 to 3pm. They've got fantastic children's entertainment. It's called Fun Fridays, and it's aimed at the under 8s, but they say everyone's welcome. But it's a really lovely thing to do with the kids. If it's raining, which it might do by next Friday, I don't know, then it's in the assembly rooms. But anyway, this next coming exciting one is Friday the 24th of July. It's called Magic Wonder. Magical fun, very interactive for the kids. There'll be lots of like tricks and all that sort of stuff. It's on every Friday, but 24th is Magic Wonder, W-A-N-D-A. Anyway, something to do in the gardens every Friday, 2 till 3 p.m.

Swim, BTS, swim, yes please, in this weather. That is about it from me. Just to quickly tell you, Party in the Park tomorrow, 12 noon till 6 p.m. Live music, there's a food, there's a bar. Take a blanket, stay all day. It's going to be glorious in this weather. And that's Party in the Park, 12 noon to 6 p.m. Tomorrow. It's going to be absolutely lovely. This is it for me. Thank you for guiding me through my first ever show on Wave Valley Radio. It's been a privilege and a pleasure. This is Staying Out for the Summer by Dodgy. Val Valoo, Far From Dodgy, is next. Bye.

0: Devon and Cornwall police say her death isn't being treated as suspicious at this time. The ex-Tory prisons minister had later become a Brexit Party MEP and a Reform UK spokeswoman. She also starred in Strictly Come Dancing and Celebrity Big Brother. The 26-year-old man is in custody for questioning as inquiries continue.
1: Donald Trump has warned Iran against any plans to assassinate him, telling Tehran that the US Army would completely decimate and destroy all areas of the country in retaliation. His comments come after the funeral of Iran's late supreme leader saw open calls for Mr. Trump's death. And the Guinness World Record for the largest gathering of people wearing bald caps has been made at Pitbull's BST set in Hyde Park. That's the latest from Radio News Hub. I'm Holly Hughes.
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5: The FTSE 100 closed higher on Friday thanks to calmer trading, boosted by double-digit gains from telecommunications firm Vodafone. It closed up 24 points at 10,497, but for the week was down 1.7%. Oil prices traded lower after President Trump said the US had agreed to continue negotiations with Iran. It was at $75 a barrel, down from $77 on Thursday. Ocado investors will be hoping the retail technology giant can point towards a positive outlook for the coming years. The company has seen its share value drop by around a quarter over the past year amid pressure from the closure of some of its robotic warehouses and testing consumer conditions. It will unveil its latest half-year figures on Thursday. ATM network Link is predicting withdrawals across the network could jump by around £10 to £15 million today as football fans prepare to watch the England quarter-final game against Norway. It expects around £230 million to be withdrawn throughout the day.
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1: Widespread sunshine across much of the UK today, but the risk of low cloud in some parts. Staying breezy and hot as the heatwave continues with highs of 33 degrees Celsius.
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Listen to Avalu Radio 101.1 FM. I'm Avalu, keep me company all the way through until 10 o'clock on your Saturday morning. How are you? I hope you're really well and you're coping with the weather. It's been absolutely fabulous. I'm going to give you a weather update a little bit later on in the show, but it's still going to stay very warm. It is the 11th of July today, and it's great to be back with you. I have been away for, I think, about 11 weeks, but it's great to be back with you for your Saturday morning. I've got lots in the show. I've got events that are happening in Alton and the surrounding area. I'll be telling you about what happened on this day in music, and I'm starting off from 1971 going through to 2013, so do stay tuned. But let's kick this hour off with the Jonas Brothers and Keigo with Healing here at Wave Valley Radio.

You listen to Wave Valley Radio 101.1 FM, playing you the best of yesterday and today. Well, I am going to give you a weather forecast, and Saturday and Sunday are set to be dry and fine days with plenty of sunshine and just the odd cloud moving in at times. And it will be hot throughout. Temperatures actually going up to 30 degrees high and down to 14 a little bit later.

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4: Showbiz. Madonna has become the first US female artist to earn a number one album across five decades. The Queen of Pop secured her 13th chart-topping album with Confessions 2. She now equals Elvis Presley's record and is in fifth place as the artist with the most UK number one albums ever. Sam Fender and Olivia Dean have also made chart history after their song Rain Me In became the longest-running number one single of all time by a British act. With 16 weeks at the top of the UK charts, the duet has surpassed Wet Wet Wet's Love Is All Around from 1994 and equaled Canadian singer Bryan Adams's Everything I Do It For You. Dame Judi Dench has revealed she squeezed a dead rat through her neighbour's door during her childhood. The 91-year-old says she undertook the prank as her brothers would never get their balls given back when they knocked them over the fence while playing cricket. And the Duke of Sussex is to appear on the Celebrity Traitors winner Joe Marler Will See You Now podcast. He'll appear on Monday to mark 1 year before the Invictus Games begin.
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Here's Bob Marley and the Wailers with No Woman, No Cry.

Way Valley Radio 101.1 FM, and I'm Val. Keep me company all the way through until 10 o'clock on your Saturday breakfast. Well, there's been a lot happening here at Way Valley Radio, especially since I've been away. We have gone on to DABS now. You can get us anywhere in the country. Where you're driving up north or to Scotland, you can tune into Way Valley Radio. That's great news. And we've got a new website as well. So do go on there, have a look. Our website is www.wayvalleyradio.uk. Go on there, lots of new and interesting things. Do pop on there and see what it's all about. Here's the Toys with a Lover's Concerto here at Way Valley Radio.

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2: It's been a long week and the wait is finally over. England face Norway in the quarter-final of the World Cup tonight. The team have focused on the threat of goal scorer Erling Haaland, but Nico Reilly isn't too worried.
3: Erling's Erling. We all know what he's like. He can score goals. He's dangerous in the box. So he's a real threat. But yeah, they need to get him the ball there first. A lot goes into it. I think keeping Erling quiet gives us a real chance to win the game.
2: Kickoff in Miami is at 10 p.m. Spain are through to the semi-finals after a 2-1 victory over Belgium. It was thanks to a late winner by substitute Mikel Merino, with Belgian goalkeeper Thibaut Courtois leaving the field injured and in tears. And Arthur Ferry's unforgettable Wimbledon has ended, as Alexander Zverev denied him a place in the final. The British wildcard, who arrived at the championships as the world number 114, had never been beyond the second round of a Grand Slam, and he defied all expectations to reach the semi-finals.
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Don't forget, we've got a Facebook, Twitter and an Instagram page. Do go on there, have a look, give us a like. We love a like. And see what we're all about. Here's one of my favourite songs. It's Sabrina Carpenter with Espresso here at Wave Valley Radio.

We're heading to the 8 o'clock news. I'll be just after 8. We're at 8:30. I've got what happened on this day in music. And I'm starting off from 1971 and going through to 2013. So do stay tuned. I'll be talking about events that are going on in Alton and the surrounding area. But I will continue to play you some great tunes for your Saturday breakfast.

0: A 26-year-old man has been released after being arrested on suspicion of murdering former MP and MEP Anne Widdecombe. Johnny Holmes has more.
1: The ex-Tory prisons minister was found dead at her home in Hayter on Dartmoor on Thursday after sustaining serious injuries. Miss Widdecombe, who was 78, later became a Brexit Party MEP and subsequently a Reform UK spokeswoman. Police say the case of her death isn't being treated as

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4: The FTSE 100 closed higher on Friday thanks to calmer trading, boosted by double-digit gains from telecommunications firm Vodafone. It closed up 24 points at 10,497, but for the week was down 1.7%. Oil prices traded lower after President Trump said the US had agreed to continue negotiations with Iran. It was at $75 a barrel, down from $77 on Thursday. Ocado investors will be hoping the retail technology giant can point towards a positive outlook for the coming years. The company has seen its share value drop by around a quarter over the past year amid pressure from the closure of some of its robotic warehouses and testing consumer conditions. It will unveil its latest half-year figures on Thursday. ATM network Link is predicting withdrawals across the network could jump by around £10 to £15 million today as football fans prepare to watch the England quarter-final game against Norway. It expects around £230 million to be withdrawn throughout the day.
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5: Widespread sunshine across much of the UK today, but the risk of low cloud in some parts. Staying breezy and hot as the heatwave continues with highs of 33 degrees Celsius.
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You're listening to Wave Valley Radio 101.1 FM, and I'm Val Valu, keeping you company all the way through until 10 o'clock on your Saturday breakfast. I hope you're well. How are you? Just getting up? 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Just take it easy while you're getting up. Hopefully you don't have to go to work. If you are going to work and you're going out of town, then you can catch us on DAB as well. How exciting. And it's the 11th of July today, and I've got a great hour coming up for you. I've got What Happened on This Day of Music at 8:30, and I'll be starting off from 1971 to 2013. I'll be telling you about events that are going on in Alton and the surrounding area, but most of all, I will continue to play you some great tunes for your Saturday breakfast, and I'll also be popping in a weather update too.

great song from Tyler, and back to you here at Wave Valley Radio. And I'm going to have a look at the weather for the rest of the weekend. Saturday and Sunday are set to be dry and fine days with plenty of sunshine and just the odd cloud moving in at times. It will be hot throughout though, and the temperatures are going up to 30 degrees high today and down to 14 a little bit later on.

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3: Saturday, 11th of July. A Basingstoke man is under investigation for causing death while driving under the influence of drugs after a Surrey motorcyclist died at the scene of an accident near Crondall. The accident happened on the A287 Farnham Road last weekend and involved four vehicles, two of which were motorbikes. Hampshire Police are appealing for witnesses and dashcam footage. Local firms Resurrection Furniture and Browns of Alton have rallied round to help local residents who are struggling to put food on the table. Alton Community Cupboard has received a grant and other help in giving a makeover to their high street premises. Over the next few weeks, work will be carried out, making the venture much more attractive. The hot, dry weather is continuing across East Hampshire for much of the week to come. Although the highest temperatures are shifting across to the west, giving us some relief, the utility companies are warning of the stresses on water, transport and energy systems, and in particular asking communities to conserve water wherever possible. And that's your local news from Wave Valley Radio. I'm Wayne Elliott.
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Cold, and that's with Leslie Odom Jr. featuring Sire here at Wave Valley Radio. Well, this is happening today. It's the Hampshire's Farmers Market. It's all kicking off from 10 a.m. all the way through to 2 p.m. Of course, the craft market will be on with it side by side. It's along the High Street, up by the Market Square as well. So do go down. It's going to be a lovely day. You can have a good old wander through the High Street and do a little bit of browsing. Here's Elton John and Britney Spears with Hold Me Closer here at Wave Valley Radio.

Front DJ with Robbie Williams here at Wave Valley Radio. Well, it is that time now for what happened on this day in music and what happened on the 11th of July 1971. The Bruce Springsteen Band opened for Humble Pie at the Sunshine in Asbury Park in New Jersey. After the show, an impressed Peter Frampton from Humble Pie tells Springsteen and the band he'd like to have them open for them on a national basis. Fleetwood Mac in 1975 released their 10th studio album, often referred to as the White Album, the first Fleetwood Mac album to feature Lindsey Buckingham as guitarist and Stevie Nicks as a vocalist. And in 1981, the Specials had their second and final UK number one single with Ghost Town. Despite being a song about Coventry, the band chose to film and video themselves driving a Vauxhall Cresta around some of the empty London streets. 1996, Jonathan Malvern, keyboard player with the Smashing Pumpkins, died from a drug overdose in New York, aged 34. Billy went to number one on the UK singles chart with Because We Want To. At the time, she was 15 and she made chart history by becoming the second youngest female to score a number one. It was Helen Shapiro, who was the youngest at 14 in 1961 with a number one single with You Don't Know. But Billy, that was number one in the UK singles chart, Because We Want To, in 1998. Ricky Martin in 1999 started a 3-week run at number one on the UK singles chart with Living La Vida Loca, a US number one for 5 weeks, and the song was the first number one song to be recorded, edited and mixed totally on a DAW digital audio workstation. 2004, The Darkness replaced David Bowie at this year's Tea in the Park Scottish Festival following his heart operation. Other acts appearing included Muse, Franks, Fernando, Faithless, Scissor Sisters, Black Eyed Peas and Pink. UK band McFly went to number one on the UK album chart with Room on the Third Floor in 2004. They broke the record set by the Beatles as the youngest group ever to debut at number one on the album charts. And 2013, Pearl Jam released their 10th studio album, Lightning Bolt, which went to number one on the US album charts. Well, that's it for what happened on this day in music. We'll have some more next Saturday. Here's the Sugar Babes with Stronger here at Wave Valley Radio.

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6: It's been a long week and the wait is finally over. England face Norway in the quarter-final of the World Cup tonight. The team are focused on the threat of goal scorer Erling Haaland, but Nico Reilly isn't too worried.
7: Erling's Erling. We all know what he's like. He can score goals. He's dangerous in the box. So he's a real threat. But yeah, they need to get him the ball there first. A lot goes into it. I think keeping Erling quiet gives us a real chance to win the game.
6: Kickoff in Miami is at 10 p.m. Spain are through to the semi-finals after a 2-1 victory over Belgium. It was thanks to a late winner by substitute Mikel Merino, with Belgian goalkeeper Thibaut Courtois leaving the field injured and in tears. And Arthur Ferry's unforgettable Wimbledon has ended, as Alexander Zverev denied him a place in the final. The British wildcard, who arrived at the championships as the world number 114, had never been beyond the second round of a Grand Slam, and he defied all expectations to reach the semi-finals.
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Dr. Jupiter with Train here at Way Valley Radio. Well, how are you? And have you been watching the footy? And England are playing tonight, so let's hope they get through to the next final. They've been doing really, really well. Been really upset because Arthur Ferry was knocked out yesterday. Was hoping that he would be a winner for this year's Wimbledon, but that will give him a lot of experience, and hopefully he'll be back next year, and let's hope he wins. Here's Harry Styles with As It Was here at Way Valley Radio.

Claire Carey with Vision of Love here at Wave Valley Radio. Well, this is great. This is happening tomorrow. Wave Valley Radio will be down there. It's Party in the Park, and it starts from 12 p.m. to 6 p.m. in the public gardens. Now, there's loads of stuff going on. You've got live music, food, a bar, and just take a blanket, take your picnic stuff, and you can just stay there all day and enjoy. Here is James Taylor with How Sweet It Is to Be Loved By You.

0: A 26-year-old man arrested on suspicion of murdering former MP and MEP Anne Widdecombe has been released from custody and is no longer part of the investigation. The ex-Tory prisons minister was found dead at her home in Hayter-on-Dartmoor on Thursday after sustaining serious injuries. US President Donald Trump has threatened Iran after open calls for his killing at the funeral of their supreme leader. Mr. Trump made the comments on his Truth Social after senior US officials demanded that Iran make a public statement. And as England prepare for their crucial World Cup quarterfinal, Radio News Hub has been speaking to John Stones' father. He says he's hoping for another good result tonight as England take on Norway in Miami.
1: It's a lovely, fast, open play from end to end. None of this feigned injury. It spoils the game. And we have some really good officials who let the game flow. I think that we can do it. And I think we've got some players in there who can upset Norway.
0: That's the latest from Radio News Hub. I'm Holly Hughes.
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0: Widespread sunshine across much of the UK today, but the risk of low cloud in some parts, staying breezy and hot as the heatwave continues with highs of 33 degrees Celsius.
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You're listening to Wave Valley Radio 101.1 FM, and I'm Val Valoo, keeping you company all the way through until 10 o'clock on your Saturday breakfast. I hope you're well. I hope you're coping with the weather. I'll be giving you a weather update a little bit later on. It is the 11th of July. And I'm going to continue for the last hour to play some great tunes for your Saturday, tell you about events that are going on in Alton and the surrounding area, and just generally having a chit chat. Here's a Dua Lipa with Blow Your Mind.

Miley Cyrus with Angels Like You, slowing it down a little bit here at Wave Valley Radio. Well, I'm going to have a look at the weather for today and tomorrow. And today and Sunday are set to be dry and fine days with plenty of sunshine and just the odd cloud moving in at times. And it will be hot throughout. It's going up to 30 degrees high today and going down to 14 a little bit later. Hey!

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Love that song, Ed Sheeran with You Need Me, I Don't Need You, here at Wave Valley Radio. And believe you me, I do need you to join me on my Saturday morning breakfast. Now, we have got a new website. I'm just on it now and it looks absolutely fab. You can have a look at past shows. There's some past shows on there if you've missed the show, so that's, you can go on to catch up. We've got What's On. That's events that are going on in Alton and the surrounding area. You've got pictures of us all the presenters, and a little bit about them, and which is really nice, because I think on our old website we didn't have any photos whatsoever. Lots of other photos on there where we've got together. As I say, there's a dedication page where you fill in a form and you can send it in, and also there's a page where you can get involved, whether you want to get involved in presenting behind the scenes. Obviously, we're all volunteers here at Wave Valley Radio, but there's things that you can do. You've got the social media side of radio, editing, filming, event management, and there's plenty of more that you can get involved in with Wave Valley Radio. So it's all on our webpage. It's at www.wavevalleyradio.uk. And also, we're on DAB. So if you're driving around the country and you fancy a little bit of Wave Valley Radio, you can tune in. How fab is that? Here's David Bowie with Let's Dance here at Wave Valley Radio.

Marine 5, She Will Be Loved, here at Wave Valley Radio. Well, this is happening today. It's the Binstead Fete. It's happening from 12 to 4 p.m. and it's at the Binstead Recreation Ground. They've got lots of things going on, and do go down and enjoy. Here's Rihanna with Umbrella here at Wave Valley Radio.

There's a blast from the past. Love that song. Colin Blunt Stone with I Don't Believe in Miracles. Well, I can't believe that we're coming up to the summer holidays. The kids will be breaking up, I think, on the 22nd of July. And then you've got a long 6 weeks with thinking about what am I going to do? Well, there's lots of things going on in Alton, events for the children over the next 6 weeks, which I will be telling you about all through the next 6 weeks on my Saturday show. Oh, so do stay tuned. But this is one of them. This is one of the things that is happening. It's enjoy a fantastic summer day out at Gilbert White's house and gardens, where you are inspired to connect with nature, explore the beautiful gardens, discover the Explorers Museum, and step back in time in the historic house of Gilbert White. Now, during the summer, a special children's trail will be running and throughout the school holidays. So if you want to know more, do go to gilbertwhitehouse.org.uk. I also went to the Lavender farm the other day with the family, and the kids would really enjoy there. You can take a picnic, they've got a little shop, and you can have a really nice walk around. You see lots of wild butterflies, bumblebees, wasps, everything. It's quite an enjoyable afternoon. So there's another place that you can take the kiddies in the school holidays. Here's Whitesnake with Here I Go Again here at Wave Valley Radio.

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0: Saturday Breakfast.

OMD, we're sailing on the seven seas here at Wave Valley Radio. Well, sadly, we have come to the end of the show. Thank you so much for listening. I'll be back with you next Saturday, nice and early, for the Saturday Breakfast Show from 7 a.m. After me at 10 o'clock, it's a lovely Paul Smy. Don't forget to join the Saturday night disco at 10 o'clock with Tess. And then we've got lots of other good shows going on over the weekend. Do go to our website, have a look at www.wavevalleyradio.uk, and there's a show for you. And don't forget, if you want to request, there is a request form on our website where you can send in a request for a birthday, anniversary, whatever you're celebrating. Do send in a request and tell us what day you want it played, and we will do our best to play it and to give you a mention. Well, have a lovely rest of the weekend, a great week, and I'll speak to you next Saturday at 7 a.m.

0: A man arrested on suspicion of murdering former MP and MEP Anne Widdecombe has been released from police custody. It comes after the ex-Tory prisons minister was found dead at her home in Hayter on Dartmoor after sustaining serious injuries. Reform UK leader Nigel Farage says he's devastated.
1: I was expecting to see her in Clacton over the course of the next few days. Sadly, that is not going to happen. Rest in peace, Anne. Remarkable. Principled woman, and a truly dreadful way to die.
0: Donald Trump has warned Iran against any plans to assassinate him, telling Tehran that the US army would completely decimate and destroy all areas of the country in retaliation. His comments come after the funeral of Iran's late supreme leader saw open calls for Mr. Trump's death. And the Guinness World Record for the largest gathering of people wearing bald caps has been made at Pitbull's BST set in Hyde Park. With over 22,000 people in caps, Pitbull said thank you to the bald. That's the latest from Radio News Hub. I'm Holly Hughes.
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0: It's been a long week and the wait is finally over. England face Norway in the quarter-final of the World Cup tonight. The team have focused on the threat of goal scorer Erling Haaland, but Nico Reilly isn't too worried.
6: Erling's Erling. We all know what he's like. He can score goals. He's dangerous in the box. So he's a real threat. But yeah, they need to get him the ball there first. A lot goes into it. I think keeping Erling quiet gives us a real chance to win the game.
0: Kickoff in Miami is at 10 p.m. Spain are through to the semi-finals after a 2-1 victory over Belgium. It was thanks to a late winner by substitute Mikel Merino, with Belgian goalkeeper Thibaut Courtois leaving the field injured and in tears. And Arthur Ferry's unforgettable Wimbledon has ended, as Alexander Zverev denied him a place in the final. The British wildcard, who arrived at the championships as the world number 114, had never been beyond the second round of a Grand Slam, and he defied all expectations to reach the semi-finals.
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0: Rather cloudy with showery rain across some parts, but generally sunny elsewhere as the heatwave continues across England and Wales. Slight breeze in other areas and highs of 33 degrees Celsius.
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1: Nothing like a good run at the coast, but I better head back. I think there's a shortcut across that rock. Okay, don't panic, float to live. 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
2: Saturday, 11th of July. A Basingstoke man is under investigation for causing death while driving under the influence of drugs after a Surrey motorcyclist died at the scene of an accident near Crondall. The accident happened on the A287 Farnham Road last weekend and involved four vehicles, two of which were motorbikes. Hampshire Police are appealing for witnesses and dashcam footage. Local firms Resurrection Furniture and Browns of Alton have rallied round to help local residents who are struggling to put food on the table. Alton Community Cupboard has received a grant and other help in giving a makeover to their high street premises. Over the next few weeks, work will be carried out, making the venture much more attractive. The hot, dry weather is continuing across East Hampshire for much of the week to come. Although the highest temperatures are shifting across to the west, giving us some relief, utility companies are warning of the stresses on water transport and energy systems, and in particular asking communities to conserve water wherever possible. And that's your local news from Wey Valley Radio. I'm Wayne Elliott.
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It is to 11 o'clock. The Bee Gees, you should be dancing. You've got to be kidding, boys. I mean, it's a bit warm for that sort of thing. And my dad's difficult enough to walk, let alone anything else. But if you are walking and you're going out and about, what can you see around the local area? I'll tell you what you can go and see. You can go and see and enjoy Medstead Village Fete this afternoon. I think it starts at 1 o'clock, and it's a wonderful, wonderful village fete. It's everything you'd wish for. It's got kids' games, it's got beer tent, it's got barbecues, it's got cream teas are an absolute delight, and there's lots of stalls there. All the village organisations have got their stalls there, and lots of games, as I said, for the kids. It's just a great day out, and I'm not sure actually they may not have it this year because of the heat, but normally there's a Daft Dog show as well, and the Daft Dog show is far better than the Best in Crufts, isn't it, really, when you think about it. So if you want to pop along there, Medstead Village Hall, and just on the cricket pitch there, well, not actually on the cricket pitch, that'd be sacrosanct, wouldn't it, but all around it anyway, and it's just a wonderful, wonderful afternoon. It'll be perfect. Go along there. It's going to be warm, but I don't think it's going to be as hot as it has been over the last few days, so you'll enjoy it. Now, what's coming up next? I'll tell you what's coming up next. With 12 minutes to go until the news, it's Supertramp and the Logical song, and I've got to say honestly, I've never found anything logical about it at all.

Take that, and you and me. Now, the time's rapidly closing up on the 11 o'clock news. Taking us there, let's think. Shall we have a really good track? Yeah, let's have one by George Michael, shall we? Good idea, Paul. Why not? Too funky.

0: An 18-year-old has died at a reservoir in Greater Manchester. Police found the man unresponsive in the water at Doveston Reservoir in Oldham as he was pronounced dead at the scene. Inquiries are ongoing. A 26-year-old man arrested on suspicion of murdering former MP and MEP Anne Widdecombe has been released from custody and is no longer part of the investigation. The ex-Tory prisons minister was found dead at her home in Hayter on Dartmoor on Thursday after sustaining serious injuries. And England fans will be able to stay in the pub until after Saturday night's game with Norway is over. The government say pubs can stay open until 30 minutes after the final whistle has blown. England's Nico O'Reilly says the team know it won't be an easy match.
1: Yeah, of course, they've done very well, creating history. They've had a great tournament, and we know they're a good team with excellent players all around the pitch. And yeah, I don't think we really focus on favourites and who's better at this, who's better at that. We just go into the game with a game plan.
0: That's the latest from Radio News Hub. I'm Holly Hughes.
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0: Rather cloudy with showery rain across some parts, but generally sunny elsewhere as the heatwave continues across England and Wales. Slight breeze in other areas and highs of 33 degrees Celsius.
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James May there, hold back the river. Whoa, don't think it's any problems at the moment. It'd probably do it with a pebble. Welcome back to the programme. Second hour of the programme now. Paul Smyth here on a Saturday morning. It's the 11th of July. Good heavens, we're rapidly going through the summer and the year again. It just seems to go even quicker. You know, as time goes by, literally, it just seems to pick up speed. And I think it's very annoying, that, because don't you wish you were going back to being a teenager again with everything that you knew now, and you could have a real whale of a time? Well, maybe you could, maybe you couldn't, but anyway, that's the theory of it all. So welcome back. So I'm with you until midday today. I've got Bev with me from Bev and Taylor from the Sunday Brunch, and she's looking over my shoulder. She's supervising, actually, at the moment. She's telling me, no, don't press that, don't do that, no, you shouldn't do that, and it works really well. And the one thing she hasn't done yet, and that's a little bit of praise, so I'm just going to play this now, just as a bit of a hint. So Fat Boy Slim, Praise You. What do you think, Bev? No? Oh, all right, fair enough.

Sophie Ellis Bextor there, While You're Still Young. I'm sure she sang that for me. Well, I might be wrong, but anyway. Let's have a look at the weather, the local weather, and see what's going to be like over there next week. Are we going to continue with this hot, glorious weather, or is it going to get cooler? Well, looks like it's going to be hot, glorious weather for a little while longer yet. 30 degrees, sunny, moderate breeze. At least we've got a moderate breeze today, so that's not too bad. Same again tomorrow. Monday is coming down a little bit, but not by much, only a couple of degrees. You won't notice a difference. Same on Tuesday, same on Wednesday, a little bit more cloud around. Thursday, it might just be the odd shower. Might just be the odd shower, but still very warm. Friday, it looks as though we might get some thunderstorms, so look out for that. As for the weekend, it looks like it could be grey next weekend. Although, again, still warm, 25 degrees. I mean, I don't think we can complain about the temperatures, but it doesn't look like there's going to be any rain on Saturday. Sunday, there might be some rain. And then as we go into the following week, still warm, but maybe a few more showers around, which I'm sure the gardeners are going to be pleased about, and I know certainly that the farmers will. And I don't know about you, but I sometimes feel as though I'm not quite with it, and a lot of people tell me you're past it, and this song sums me up really. Daryl Hall, John Oates, remember it? Out of Touch. Yeah, that's me all over.

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Paloma Faith there, and Make Your Own Kind of Music, which, of course, you know, we play the best of yesteryear and today here on Wave Valley Radio. Always do. We don't have to worry about this. No repeat guarantee, 9 to 5, Monday to Friday and everything. You just know you're going to hear the best music possible, so just tune in to us, 101.1 FM. Of course, you can shout at your smart speaker as well and just say, play Wave Valley Radio, and it does. Wonderful, wonderful magic stuff. I don't know how it works, but it does for whatever reason. Now, talking about magic stuff, the Alton Arts Festival, the last day is tomorrow. They've got a big concert on the in the gardens here in Alton. I think it starts around about 12-ish. It'll go on till 4 or 5. Lots of acts on there. It'll be a great afternoon. The weather's going to be superb, and you need to be there. So go along there, find out what the score is. Go onto their website, you'll find out all the details there. I don't have that information, unfortunately, here. But if you go to it, it will tell you exactly what the score is. And it's going to be a great afternoon. You're going to have a great time. Enjoy yourselves. Now, before you go, I don't know really what I was going to say now. Before you go, anyway, Lewis Capaldi, he's saying it before you go. What are you going to tell me, Lewis? Oh, that, right, okay.

25 minutes to midday, and the motor's there. That goes back in time and taking you off literally to where many of you will be heading shortly, I think, when the school holidays break up at the end of next week, the airport. Now, don't you get that sort of sense of satisfaction when you sit in an airplane and you're putting your seatbelt on, and then when you put it round you, you found that you're going to have to tighten it, which means the person who was there sitting there before you had 1 or 2 pounds more than you did. Isn't that nice? It gives you a sort of warm feeling that you're no longer as fat as you thought you were. Anyway, I've lost the plot again. What else was I going to tell you about? So I've told you about Medstead Fate, haven't I? I've told you about the craft market today. I've told you about the Alton Elks Festival coming to a close tomorrow. And what I haven't told you about is this. There's going to be a vehicle show and family fun day in Anstey Park tomorrow between 11 and 4. It's free to go in. And there's going to be a classic vehicle display, live music, craft market, games, rides, food, drink and more. It's a great day out for all the family. And they're raising funds for the Abbey School in Farnham, which is a specialist secondary school for young adults with additional needs. So it's a great fundraiser. It'll be a lovely day as well, so why don't you go along there? What have they got there? They've got Sporting Bears Dream Rides, vehicle displays, as I said, craft stores, games, raffle. We've got to have a raffle. Food, entertainment, car boot sale as well. So that starts at 11 o'clock tomorrow morning. It's at Anstey Park. It doesn't cost you a bean to go in. Goes on till 4 o'clock. Please go along and support it. Take lots of money with you because they'll like it. After all, you're only human. Who said that? Rag and Bone Man, of course.

Jermaine Jackson, Let's Get Serious. Well, there's no much chance of that when I'm here, that's for sure. But what I will tell you about, of course, just a reminder, yoga in the public gardens continues throughout the summer. It's on again this Sunday morning. Registration from 9:15, starts at 9:30. It's on for an hour. These sessions are set, obviously, in the beautiful Alton Public Gardens here, and they'll be led by expert instructors. So you can go along there tomorrow morning, do your yoga, feel really good about yourself, then go back for the finale of the Alton Arts Week later on in the day. But what do you need tomorrow morning anyway if you're going to the yoga session? All you need is a mat, some water, and then just stretch, relax, and have a great hour of movement and mindfulness in nature. No bookings required, just turn up and stretch, make the most of it. This is Simply Red. Don't hear much of them these days, but then we'll keep playing them just so you know how much you enjoy them. It's a new flame.

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1: It's a dog walk. I do it every day at home. I don't need to plan it. Check the tide. Check my phone. 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
1: Back before dark, love. Okay.
5: In an emergency at the coast, call 999 and ask for the Coast Guard. And please, respect the water.

Aretha Franklin there, and I say a little prayer. A little prayer, Aretha. How about a rain dance? That would probably go down quite well at the moment. Time now is 8 minutes till midday, so I'm still here for a little bit longer yet. What's happening on the trains? Well, they're all tickety-boo at the moment. They said the hot weather may affect some southwestern railway services, but I think it's on an individual basis. At the moment, everything seems to be running to time. The next one going up to London or the Waterloo is at 10 past midday. That's going to platform one, so that's all fine. And then after that, it's every 30 minutes up until about 7:30, 8 o'clock tonight when we go to the hourly service. Other than that, I don't think there's really much to worry about on there. Roads, well, again, roads look as though they're kind of busy. We're getting to that time of the year. We're heading towards the holiday season. So the M3 southbound, that's quite busy at the moment. And going on to the M27 westbound towards New Forest and Bournemouth, that's quite busy as well. Locally, though, not too much to worry about, really. There's a few bits of work going on, obviously. They're taking the opportunity to fix the odd... hole in the tarmac, but whether the potholes will get finished or not in time for the next winter period remains to be seen. But anyway, we wish them well. But other than that, there's no real problems locally on the roads. This is David Bowie and a little bit of Modern Love.

0: Well, the time there is, as I say, rapidly approaching 12 o'clock. Almost time for me to go. Thanks for your company this morning. Couldn't do it without you. And I'll be back again on Monday afternoon between 4 and 6. Hope you can join me then. In the meanwhile, it just remains for me to say this to you, of course, and that is look after yourselves, look after each other, stay safe, and the most important thing, of course, is to enjoy life. And finally, thank you, Bev, for coming along and making sure that I did it right.
1: You did well.
0: Thank you. Taking us to the news, Nina Cherry, Kisses on the Wind. Ta-da now.
2: What we're gonna do right here is go back.
1: Yeah. Nah, man.

0: A young man has died at a reservoir in Greater Manchester as police urge the public to consider the dangers of open water swimming in the heat. Emergency services responded to the incident at Doveston Reservoir in Oldham at around 7 p.m. on Friday. They found the man unresponsive in the water and he was pronounced dead at the scene. Inquiries are ongoing. The man arrested on suspicion of the murder of former MP Anne Widdecombe has been released from custody. Police say the 26-year-old is no longer part of the investigation. It comes after the 78-year-old ex-Tory prisons minister was found dead with serious injuries at her home in Hatel on Dartmoor. And health officials have raised concerns over the low numbers of people in their 50s taking part in bowel cancer screening. It comes as figures suggest a little over half of 54-year-olds completed at-home testing kits last year, compared to almost three-quarters of people in their 70s. That's the latest from Radio News Hub. I'm Holly Hughes.
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0: Rather cloudy with showery rain across some parts, but generally sunny elsewhere as the heatwave continues across England and Wales. Slight breeze in other areas and highs of 33 degrees Celsius.
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2: Hey, attention. 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Still contains a birthday file where we mention and play tracks from artists and musicians with birthdays during the week. The Steve Bishop Oldie is something obscure, retrieved from my own collection. 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I play something nice from the 90s. 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

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This is the

0: A man who was arrested on suspicion of murdering former MP and MEP Anne Widdecombe has been released from custody and is no longer part of the investigation. Johnny Holmes has more.
1: Miss Widdecombe was 78 when she was found dead at her home in Hayter on Dartmoor on Thursday. Devon and Cornwall police say her death isn't being treated as suspicious at this time. The ex-Tory prisons minister had later become a Brexit Party MEP and a Reform UK spokeswoman. She also starred in Strictly Come Dancing and Celebrity Big Brother.
0: A young man has died at a reservoir in Greater Manchester, as police urge the public to consider the dangers of open water swimming in the heat. Emergency services responded to the incident at Doveston Reservoir in Oldham at around 7 p.m. last night. And Pitbull has set the Guinness World Record for the largest gathering of people wearing bald caps ahead of his BST headline at Hyde Park. That's the latest from Radio News Hub. I'm Holly Hughes.
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0: Rather cloudy with showery rain across some parts, but generally sunny elsewhere as the heatwave continues across England and Wales. Slight breeze in other areas and highs of 33 degrees Celsius.
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1: It was just another day, a familiar drive through familiar country. But then, just around the corner, came the unexpected. He'd let his speed creep a little too high as he approached a bend, and he was no longer driving at the right speed for the road. The scary thing is, he didn't even realize driving even a little too fast for the situation is a major cause of collisions, especially on country roads where you don't know what's around the corner. Think. Don't let your speed creep.
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1: 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On the show, we have a variety of guests that chat to me about their lives. 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
1: Tank fly, boss walk, jam, nitty gritty. You're listening to the boy from the Big Bad City.

0: who was arrested on suspicion of murdering former MP and MEP Anne Widdecombe, has been released from custody and is no longer part of the investigation. Johnny Holmes has more.
1: Miss Widdecombe was 78 when she was found dead at her home in Hayter on Dartmoor on Thursday. Devon and Cornwall police say her death isn't being treated as suspicious at this time. The ex-Tory prisons minister had later become a Brexit Party MEP and a Reform UK spokeswoman. She also starred in Strictly Come Dancing and Celebrity Big Brother.
0: A young man has died at a reservoir in Greater Manchester, as police urge the public to consider the dangers of open water swimming in the heat. Emergency services responded to the incident at Doveston Reservoir in Oldham at around 7 p.m. last night. And Pitbull has set the Guinness World Record for the largest gathering of people wearing bald caps ahead of his BST headline at Hyde Park. That's the latest from Radio News Hub. I'm Holly Hughes.
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6: The FTSE 100 closed higher on Friday thanks to calmer trading, boosted by double-digit gains from telecommunications firm Vodafone. It closed up 24 points at 10,497, but for the week was down 1.7%. Oil prices traded lower after President Trump said the US had agreed to continue negotiations with Iran. It was at $75 a barrel, down from $77 on Thursday. Ocado investors will be hoping the retail technology giant can point towards a positive outlook for the coming years. The company has seen its share value drop by around a quarter over the past year amid pressure from the closure of some of its robotic warehouses and testing consumer conditions. It will unveil its latest half-year figures on Thursday. ATM network Link is predicting withdrawals across the network could jump by around £10 to £15 million today as football fans prepare to watch the England quarter-final game against Norway. It expects around £230 million to be withdrawn throughout the day.
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0: The heatwave continues across much of the UK into the afternoon, but seeing cloud along some parts and a gentle breeze. Still feeling hot with highs of 33 degrees Celsius.
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0: Your voice in Northeast Hampshire.
2: Saturday, 11th of July. A Basingstoke man is under investigation for causing death while driving under the influence of drugs after a Surrey motorcyclist died at the scene of an accident near Crondall. The accident happened on the A287 Farnham Road last weekend and involved four vehicles, two of which were motorbikes. Hampshire Police are appealing for witnesses and dashcam footage. Local firms Resurrection Furniture and Browns of Alton have rallied round to help local residents who are struggling to put food on the table. Alton Community Cupboard has received a grant and other help in giving a makeover to their high street premises. Over the next few weeks, work will be carried out, making the venture much more attractive. The hot, dry weather is continuing across East Hampshire for much of the week to come. Although the highest temperatures are shifting across to the west, giving us some relief, the utility companies are warning of the stresses on water, transport and energy systems, and in particular asking communities to conserve water wherever possible. And that's your local news. 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
1: Is the sound of your mates alive? 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Is the sound of saying, I got you, mate? Is the sound of mates enjoying even more of this? Is the sound of mates getting home instead of here? Click your seatbelt, because you're twice as likely to be killed or seriously injured if you don't think.
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0: A man who was arrested on suspicion of murdering former MP and MEP Anne Widdecombe has been released from custody and is no longer part of the investigation. Johnny Holmes has more.
1: Miss Widdecombe was 78 when she was found dead at her home in Hayter on Dartmoor on Thursday. Devon and Cornwall police say her death isn't being treated as suspicious at this time. The ex-Tory prisons minister had later become a Brexit Party MEP and a Reform UK spokeswoman. She also starred in Strictly Come Dancing and Celebrity Big Brother.
0: A young man has died at a reservoir in Greater Manchester as police urge the public to consider the dangers of open water swimming in the heat. Emergency services responded to the incident at Doveston Reservoir in Oldham at around 7pm last night. And Pitbull has set the Guinness World Record for the largest gathering of people wearing bald caps ahead of his BST headline at Hyde Park. That's the latest from Radio News Hub. I'm Holly Hughes.
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0: The heatwave continues across much of the UK into the afternoon, but seeing cloud along some parts and a gentle breeze. Still feeling hot with highs of 33 degrees Celsius.

I'm Mark Stafford. This is Stafford's World. 1972, our spotlight year. A troubled year for the world as Black September terrorists murder 11 Israeli athletes at the Munich Olympic Games and terrorists hijack airlines all over the world in 1972.

0: The hits, the memories, and the news from 1972. Stafford's World, where the memories never stop.
1: The men who'll be meeting in this hall today represent 37,000 Welsh miners. And at the moment, they're in a tough and militant mood. Their attitude is that they don't want to strike, but if they've got to, they'll see it through to the bitter end. Many of them here have struck unofficially against the Cold War during the last 2 years. And this time, with the full backing of their union, they should be all the more determined. And for the South Wales miners, at least, the issue is becoming a simpler one. They're not talking so much now about the £9 a week pay claim, but about the extra pound or so that the board will need to add to its offer to get them back to work. The question is how long they'll be prepared without strike pay and living on Social Security to stay out to get the extra money.

Turning the spotlight on the year of 1972, man continues to visit the moon, but the Apollo 17 mission will prove to be the very last time that man will set foot on the moon in the 20th century. And US President Richard Nixon visits China, but by the end of the year is about to face a major crisis as the Watergate scandal begins to unravel. 1972. And it was to be the Kinks' final hit of the 70s top 30 hit in Britain. It was the Kinks and Supersonic Rocket Ship. And from 72, these guys were doing very nicely in America. Loggins and Messina.

0: you and Linda come to write Give Ireland Back to the Irish?
1: The morning after what they call in the newspapers Bloody Sunday, I read the newspapers and it just looked a bit wrong what the British Army was doing in there. It looked a bit wrong to me, so I just started on this piano and wrote the song. You know, that's how I did it.
0: How do you feel about Ireland? Do you think of yourself as being Irish in any way?
1: No, not really. I'm British. You know, I was born in Britain and that. And the song's written from a British point of view, you know. I've had people saying they shouldn't go talking if you're not Irish, but the point is the British Army that's causing the trouble, not the Irish. You know, the Irish got taken over about 800 years ago, a little bit of it, by the British. You know, they injected British people into there and made it a little bit of Britain. Me as a British citizen, I don't like my army going around shooting my Irish brothers. That's about the size of it.
0: And you say you're British.
1: Well, I'm British, yeah, of course I am.

Looking at the big sports stories from 72, American swimmer Mark Spitz wins a record 7 gold medals in the Summer Olympics in Munich, but he is eclipsed by a 17-year-old Soviet gymnast, Olga Korbut, who wins 3 gold medals and introduces a whole generation to the world of gymnastics. And at Wimbledon, Billie Jean King beats the young Australian Yvonne Goolagong in the ladies' final, and Stan Smith beats Ili Nastasi in the men's final. 1972 memories. He was the former lead singer of the band The Marmalade, Junior Campbell, and that was Hallelujah Freedom, one of the big songs of 1972. And this lady was doing very nicely as well, Carly Simon.

0: This was Germany in the early 30s.
1: Hallo, stranger.
0: Full of life. And love.
1: Meine Damen und Herren, Mesdames et Messieurs, Ladies und Gent, Fräulein Sally Balls!
0: This was Sally Balls in the early 30s.
2: Well, I dash all day and I work late at the cabaret.
0: Full of life.
2: I love parties. 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
0: And love.
2: Oh, life is a cabaret, old chum.

She gazed with a love and beauty like a mother to a son, like living, dying, seeing.

0: came from the northeast of England, and they were doing very nicely, thank you, in 1972. Lindisfarne's Lady Eleanor. And from the No Secrets album, Carly Simon was on a bit of a roll, having had the hit with You're So Vain. And she followed it up with that one, The Right Thing to Do. 1972 memories. The average annual income in 1972 in the USA was $11,800. A gallon of petrol, US gallon, would cost you 55 cents. And if you're in the UK, the average house price was £7,400. And a gallon of UK petrol, slightly bigger than an American one, would cost you just 35 pence. That's all, 35 pence. I'm Mark Stafford. You're in Stafford's World. We're exploring the music and the memories of 1972. Back with more in a moment.
1: You're listening to Stafford's World with Mark Stafford. We'll be right back in just a minute or two.
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0: One night, George Harrison and a few friends got together. It was the concert for Bangladesh. Now there's a movie even more exciting than the concert itself. You'll be there even more than the 36,000 who were there that night. The Concert for Bangladesh is an Apple 20th Century Fox release in Technicolor rated G.
1: 1972.

0: 3 years after Neil Armstrong became the first man to walk on the moon, Gene Cernan prepares to be the last.
1: When I crawled up the ladder, I knew I wasn't going to be coming this way again. And I just wanted to stop time. I wanted to freeze time. I want to take advantage of this moment.
2: Okay, 1 minute, Houston. We're 50 seconds now, and we're go.
3: You're looking good here.
0: It's only 11 years since Alan Shepard became the first American in space, and John Kennedy challenged the U.S. to go to the moon. Now, Apollo 17 is the end of an era.
2: 3, 2, 1, ignition.
0: Cernan and Schmidt start the long journey home. The camera on the rover will transmit pictures back to Earth for another 27 hours. The final images for man's last trip to the moon.

0: was his first hit for many a year. Rick Nelson and the Stone Canyon Band and Garden Party. And Bette Midler had a superb album out where she did some great covers of some great songs. That was a cover of John Prine's Hello in there. The album was The Divine Miss M. Bette Midler. First time we ever come across that lady back in 1972. On the film front, if you went to the cinema, it might have been to see The Poseidon Adventure. You could have seen What's Up, Doc with Barbara Streisand and Ryan O'Neill, some of the big films of 1972. Deliverance was a big movie in 72, as was The Getaway, starring Steve McQueen and Ally McGraw, and Cabaret, starring Liza Minnelli. But this was probably the biggest of them all, The Godfather, starring Marlon Brando.
1: I'm going to make him an offer he can't refuse.
2: I work my whole life. I don't apologize to take care of my family. And I refused to be a fool. Dancing on the string, held by all those big shots. I don't apologize, that's my life, but I thought that... But when it was your time, that you would be the one to hold the strings. Senator Corleone. Governor Corleone, something.
3: Another peasant of Anta.
2: This wasn't enough time, Michael. Wasn't enough time.
3: We'll get there, Pop. We'll get there.

spotlighting the events of 1972, the last US ground troops withdraw from Vietnam, and the British government declares a state of emergency as a 47-day miner strike hits the UK, and the Dow Jones Index closes above 1,000 for the very first time in history, 1972. Those guys did the original. It was later covered by the Isley Brothers. They were Seals and Crofts, and that was Summer Breeze, and the superb burlesque from Roger Chapman and his band Family. Great music in 1972. We'll do some JoJo Gunn in just a minute, and also this one. Many versions of this from Roger Daltrey over the years in association with the Tommy double album, of course, but this was the orchestral version with the London Symphony Orchestra. I'm Free.

using innuendo, third-person hearsay, unsubstantiated charges, anonymous sources, and huge scare headlines, the Post has maliciously sought to give the appearance of a direct connection between the White House and the Watergate, a charge which the Post knows and half a dozen investigations have found to be false. Unproven charges by McGovern aides or Senator Muskie about alleged campaign disruptions that occurred more than 6 months ago are invariably given treatment normally accorded declarations of war.

0: A man who was arrested on suspicion of murdering former MP and MEP Anne Widdecombe has been released from custody and is no longer part of the investigation. Johnny Holmes has more.
1: Miss Widdecombe was 78 when she was found dead at her home in Hayter on Dartmoor on Thursday. Devon and Cornwall police say her death isn't being treated as suspicious at this time. The ex-Tory prisons minister had later become a Brexit Party MEP and a Reform UK spokeswoman. She also starred in Strictly Come Dancing and Celebrity Big Brother.
0: A young man has died at a reservoir in Greater Manchester, as police urge the public to consider the dangers of open water swimming in the heat. Emergency services responded to the incident at Doveston Reservoir in Oldham at around 7pm last night. And Pitbull has set the Guinness World Record for the largest gathering of people wearing bald caps ahead of his BST headline at Hyde Park. That's the latest from Radio News Hub. I'm Holly Hughes.
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0: The heat wave continues across much of the UK into the afternoon, but seeing cloud along some parts and a gentle breeze. Still feeling hot with highs of 33 degrees Celsius.

0: It's the spotlight year on Stafford's World with Mark Stafford. Remember, 1972.
1: We're about to go on a journey back through the years. Destination this time around, July 1972. Along the way, we'll look at America's 10 biggest selling rock singles. We'll take a peek at the 10 biggest selling rock albums in Britain. And we'll round the whole thing off with a look at Britain's 10 biggest selling rock singles from July 1972. Our journey, as always, starts with a look at some of the songs that were bubbling under in the Cashbox 100. And in July 1972, this was at number 99, cover of a Tim Hardin song for Bob Seger from his album Smokey and Opie's. This was If I Were a Carpenter.

It's July 1972. Paul McCartney and Wings tour Europe aboard a double-decker London bus, and the Democratic National Convention meets in Miami Beach. Senator George McGovern, who backs the immediate and complete withdrawal of U.S. troops from South Vietnam, is nominated for president. He names fellow Senator Thomas Eagleton as his running mate. The music and the memories come from July in 1972. It's a Stafford's World rock flashback. Looking at a couple of songs bubbling under in the Cashbox 100, at 99, Bob Seger's cover of Tim Hardin's If I Were a Carpenter, and at 84, on Apple Records, he was Chris Hodge, one-hit wonder in America. Chris Hodge, and we're on our way at number 84. And talking of one-hit wonders, a band from Muscle Shoals, Alabama, were one-hit wonders in July of 72. At 47, it was Sailcats and Motorcycle Mama.

It's July 1972. The US launches Landsat 1, the first Earth resources satellite, and a national dock strike begins in Britain. Memories of July 1972. Bubbling under in the Cashbox 100 in America, Sailcat from Muscle Shoals, Alabama, and Motorcycle Mama at number 47. And we're there. We're counting down the 10 biggest selling rock singles in America from July 1972. And this was at 10 from the Hollies. It was Long Cold Woman in a Black Dress.

July 1972, a collision between two trains near Seville in Spain kills 76 people. We're counting them down, America's biggest selling rock singles. The Hollies were at 10 with Long Tall Woman in a Black Dress, and one of the many hits in America for the Grassroots, The Runway, was at number 9. Derek and the Dominoes were at 8 with Layla, and this was at 7 for Procol Harum, Conquistador.

It's July 1972. The Canadian Ketch Vega, flying the Greenpeace banner, collides with the French naval minesweeper La Pompelaise while in international waters to protect French nuclear weapons tests in the South Pacific. And Roy Wood quits the Electric Light Orchestra, leaving Jeff Lynne as undisputed leader of the band. Memories of July 1972. And the biggest selling rock album in Britain came from Emerson, Lake and Palmer. It was Trilogy, and from it, that was From the Beginning. Before we hit the 10 biggest selling singles in Britain, let's dip into the new release singles in July 1972. Looking down the new releases, we had new releases from Uriah Heep with Easy Living on Bronze Records. Mike Darbo's Belinda was on A&M. We'll take this one. He had a number one single the year before with I Hear You Knocking. Dave Edmunds' Down, Down, Down on Regal Xenophone was new in July 1972.

It's July 1972. US actress Jane Fonda tours North Vietnam, during which she is photographed sitting on a North Vietnamese anti-aircraft gun. And Andy Fraser walks out on the band Free prior to a scheduled Japanese tour. It's July 1972. We are about to count down the 10 biggest selling rock singles in Britain from July 1972. And at 10, it was California Man from the Move.

July 1972, Eddie Merckx of Belgium wins his fourth consecutive Tour de France cycle race, and 200,000 people attend the Mount Pocono Rock Festival in Pennsylvania. Memories of July 1972. I'm Mark Stafford, and this is a Stafford's World Rock Flashback, looking down Britain's biggest selling rock singles at the moment. The Mover at 10 with California Man, and it was Hawkwind at 9 with Silver Machine. And at 8, it was the beautiful Vincent from Don McLean. Starring

0: McQueen, McGraw, The Getaway. Rated PG.
1: Carter McCoy, 1 to 10 year sentence for armed robbery. First offense in the state of Texas. Wanted by the state of Ohio for assault with a deadly weapon and armed robbery.
2: One home.
3: Get that brush pile here and get it rounded up. I want it tight for it to burn.
4: Okay. What did I tell you? This isn't that game.
5: It's all a game.
6: She told me no one would get killed.
7: In a hurry, Benjamin.
6: You still don't get the picture, do you?
8: Hang are you?
0: McQueen, McGraw, The Getaway. Rated PG.
9: Stafford's World, where the memories never stop.

July 1972 in the 79th Wimbledon women's tennis final. Billie Jean King beats Australian Yvonne Goolagong. And Stan Smith beats Ili Nastasi to win the men's title. And Smokey Robinson and the Miracles play their very final live appearance. Memories of July 1972, looking down Britain's biggest selling rock singles, they looked a bit like this. At 8, it was Vincent from Don McLean, and we just heard the song at 7, Starman from David Bowie. Alice Cooper's School's Out was at 6, we heard that earlier. And these one-hit wonders were at 5. Terry Dactyl and the Dinosaurs and Seaside Shuffle at 5.

This service is temporarily unavailable, however the streaming server is still online. 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This service is temporarily unavailable, however the streaming server is still online. Please contact the station for more details as this may be due to temporary maintenance. This service is temporarily unavailable, however the streaming server is still online. Please contact the station for more details as this may be due to temporary maintenance. This service is temporarily unavailable, however the streaming server is still online. Please contact the station for more details as this may be due to temporary maintenance.

0: Officers say Anne Widdecombe was attacked nearly 24 hours before she was found dead at her home in Dartmoor on Thursday. A 26-year-old man arrested as part of the murder investigation has been released from custody. Former Chelsea owner and chairman Ken Bates has died at the age of 94. The club says he died peacefully, surrounded by his family. A £2.5 million government scheme will improve mental health and the environment by planting more trees. Andy Egan is from the Woodland Trust.
1: We don't have time to wait. Trees take time to grow. They also need to be looked after. So we definitely need communities involved in growing, planting and caring for those trees.
0: England fans are counting down to another huge World Cup night as the Three Lions face Norway in Miami. Kickoff is at 10 p.m. And forecasters say the heat wave is sticking around. Temperatures above 30 degrees are expected into next week. That's the latest from Radio News Hub. I'm Grace McIntosh.
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0: Patchy rain across Scotland and low cloud across central and eastern areas. Clear spells elsewhere, a warm night with lows of 14 degrees Celsius.
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0: Officers say Anne Widdecombe was attacked nearly 24 hours before she was found dead at her home in Dartmoor on Thursday. A 26-year-old man arrested as part of the murder investigation has been released from custody. Former Chelsea owner and chairman Ken Bates has died at the age of 94. The club says he died peacefully, surrounded by his family. A £2.5 million government scheme will improve mental health and the environment by planting more trees. Andy Egan is from the Woodland Trust.
1: We don't have time to wait. Trees take time to grow. They also need to be looked after. So we definitely need communities involved in growing, planting and caring for those trees.
0: England fans are counting down to another huge World Cup night as the Three Lions face Norway in Miami. Kickoff is at 10 p.m. And forecasters say the heat wave is sticking around. Temperatures above 30 degrees are expected into next week. That's the latest from Radio News Hub. I'm Grace McIntosh.
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0: Patchy rain across Scotland and low cloud across central and eastern areas. Clear spells elsewhere, a warm night with lows of 14 degrees Celsius.
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5: And a very good evening and welcome to this, the More Than Just Movie Show here on Wave Valley Radio 101.1 FM and online. With me, Dean Phillips, joining me in the studio. Just Oliver.
6: Yeah, just me.
5: Abandoned, even by Dave.
6: Uh-huh. Crazy. What's Dave got to do that's better than us?
5: Well, apparently he's got this important report to get ready, and he's deleted all the photos. In so, typical Dave fashion.
6: I was going to say, so it's a Dave...
5: Do you know what you should have asked? AI.
6: He would have found it easier, probably. Yeah.
5: Ooh, that alarm stopped.
6: Oh,
5: nice.
6: Finally.
5: There's an alarm been going on for about 15 minutes outside the studio. I did actually think I was doing the show alone, because Oliver got in with, like, 1 minute to spare.
6: Yeah, train.
5: That is the train service for you. Mm-hmm. Right, we say good evening to our regular listeners, which, as always, starts with the delectable, the delightful, the delicious Jill. I still have to thank you, because that week I was away, you've still done that justice.
6: Of course.
5: I mean, a little too flirty for my like. I was like, right, okay, do I punch his lights out or... But I let it go, because I thought you'd done me a little bit of a favour. But if you'd have stepped over a bit further over the line, my friend, it would not have worked out for you.
6: We can't leave Jill out.
5: No, absolutely not. Right, good evening to you, Big Baby Joe Fish's Best Mate Naughty, all the other naughty dogs, Ghost Gary, his companion, Radio Ruby, the good people of Stamford Hurst, and of course Blackpool and Aberdeen. So, going into the show, of course, we will be playing Guess the Link, 07565-244-101. That's 07565-244-101 if you can guess what links this week's films. Bit of a twist this week, because not only do you have to have a very good movie knowledge, but you also need to know a little bit about moi.
6: Okay.
5: That will help.
6: Okay.
5: I think it's... I think it's doable. I always think they're doable. I mean, last week I thought you could nail it. Yeah. I mean, you and Logan got very close.
6: Which is worse than being far off, I think.
5: Well, it may hurt a little.
6: Yeah.
5: The fact that you didn't get it. I mean, I like Guess the Link.
6: I love it.
5: Really works.
6: Yeah.
5: And it's the fact that, you know, despite everything, you guys are, you know, very good movie fans. And I don't think there's one where you've thought, actually, that's absolutely impossible.
6: No, not at all.
5: And that's again, what's good about the game.
6: It makes it worse for us.
5: And I'm actually relieved that Dave did go strong, so strong on AI in the first opening couple of weeks, because that taught me a lesson.
6: Yeah.
5: It was like, right, these links have got to be AI proof.
6: Yeah, and they are.
5: Oh, they are.
6: Yeah.
5: And this week's... really goes there.
4: So, I love this game, and I think it's something we should keep no matter when, no matter what. Without further ado, we will play this week's first link, always one that feels really good when you're involved in, community radio and so forth like that, because all about pirate radio, The Boat That Rocked.
6: Yep.
4: So The Boat That Rocked from 2009 is our first film for this week's Guess the Link. And we are not having one. We are having two tracks.
6: Ooh.
4: Because the soundtrack for that film is awesome.
6: Incredible, yeah.
4: So let's hand over to one David Bowie. This is Let's Dance.

0: So, Let's Dance, David Bowie. What's unique about that song in that particular movie? It always makes me chuckle.
1: Go on.
0: So, I mean, it's a movie that is steeped in the 60s.
1: Yeah.
0: Yet that song didn't arrive until the 70s. Maybe even later.
1: Oh.
0: Everything else in that film is of the period.
1: Yeah.
0: Let's see. I did know it off by heart, but... 83.
1: Oh, wow.
0: Yeah.
1: Oh, they really broke.
0: Yeah, they really... Like... And that's the only track that does it.
1: Yeah.
0: Everything else is of the period. And, I mean, it's such a rich musical period anyway.
1: Yeah.
0: But yeah, no, it really makes me laugh that...
1: It's interesting when films choose to do that.
0: Yeah, yeah.
1: Yeah.
0: Great, so you're one track in.
1: Mm-hmm.
0: You've had some thoughts. Anything? Wild stab in the dark?
1: Nope.
0: Just remember, this is the period of the show where we play some tracks or track from a film. In this instance, 1, 2, 3, 4, 5, 6 films this week.
1: Ooh.
0: 7, 8 films. Which is good because we're alone.
1: Yeah.
0: And we get to discuss a lot of films, so we can discuss a little tidbit about each of the films as we go. But if you're playing along at home, you are looking for something that links all these films together. If you're a regular listener to this show and know a little bit about me, then you are more of an advantage, but you do not need that advantage to get this link.
1: Okay.
0: Right, this is another track now from the Bow the Rock, because I have to say the soundtrack for that film is awesome.
1: Yeah.
0: This is Dancing in the Street.

0: Ah, so now two tracks in. Nothing on the text machine yet. Maybe, you know, when we get a second film under our belt. Just remember, if you are playing along at home, it's 07565244101 if you want to have a guess at the link. These are all films linked by something to do with the creation of the films, directors, people in them, music of the films. There's all... there's everything, isn't there?
1: Everything possible.
0: Right. Next film, we're flashing forward now to 2003, Love Actually.
1: Okay.
0: Does that give you any hints, or do you just want to muse on it?
1: Not straight away, no.
0: We're going to have a couple of songs from this one as well, because, again, a brilliant soundtrack, and then we're on single songs for each film after this. But this is Wherever You Will Go by The Calling.

0: Yes, so wherever you will go by the calling. Sorry, listeners, if you can hear fans, but that is because earlier today it was stifling 34 degrees in this studio. At the moment, it's hovering in the higher 20s.
1: Yeah.
0: But we're going all out with fans to try and keep ourselves cool. It's kind of working.
1: It's working.
0: You know, yeah. I don't feel, you know, ridiculously hot. We are now three tracks in. Do you have any guesses at what this week's link might be?
1: I think I need one more film.
0: One more film, right. Before we get to another film, I'm going to give you Jump by the Pointer Sisters, which actually featured in the film twice, because it's not just done by the Pointer Sisters. Of course, Girls Aloud done it as well.
1: Yeah, yeah.
0: And that infamous, you know, we all want Hugh Grant to be our Prime Minister. So here we go.

0: So, Jump for My Love, by the Pointer Sisters originally, and of course covered for the film by Girls Aloud. If you can guess the link, two films in so far, we've had The Boat That Rocked and Love Actually. It's 07565244101. At this point, Oliver is clueless, but he has promised there may be progress after a third film. Mm-hmm. I'm giving him eight. Right, we're going to go to one of my favourite darker films now. It's a Tim Burton classic, starring, of course, Johnny Depp. Mm-hmm. Sleepy Hollow. Yeah. Love Sleepy Hollow.
1: Yeah.
0: I mean, visually, that film is stunning. Every year, for a long time, I replicated the pumpkin scarecrow from the start of the film.
1: Oh.
0: Out the front of my house for Halloween.
1: I bet that's great.
0: Looks awesome.
1: Yeah.
0: Because that is so brilliant. I mean, Radio Ruby and I went up to the Tim Burton exhibition.
1: Oh, yeah.
0: That was amazing. Mm. I mean, we got to meet the future King of England, because Will passed us on his way to some function.
1: Wherever he was going.
0: Yep. It wasn't for pizza, he was in full uniform. But yeah, no, just randomly on the street before we got to the exhibition hall.
1: On the street?
0: Yeah.
1: That's crazy.
0: He was in a cavalcade and he passed us and just waved and carried on. It's like, there's something you don't see every day.
1: Yeah.
0: I mean, I think he knew we were in town and he was like,
1: of course, yeah.
0: You
1: yeah.
0: know, what do you want to do today, sir? Well, today I want to see Dean Phillips and his yeah. daughter. I mean, what a privilege for him.
1: Of course, yeah.
0: Right, so next up then, Sleepy Hollow. These are the main titles, but by Danny Elfman.

0: Yes, the main titles from Sleepy Hollow, and I believe you have a promise to keep. You thought that maybe you'd have some insight after three films.
1: I think I might.
0: Oh, this is
1: yes.
0: good.
1: Yes.
0: Do you want to keep it to yourself for a bit? Are you really confident? Because, well, I mean, we've got eight films to get through.
1: Well, I'm going to say it.
0: Right, okay.
1: Because...
0: And I'm not going to tell you if you're
1: right. Yes, of course. But because my bad luck is always that I keep
0: always
1: it to myself.
0: Always bad luck.
1: No. Just the ones.
0: Okay.
1: But my bad luck is that I won't say it. And then I'll be right.
0: Right, okay.
1: But only because you said... Not only something links these films, but something specifically related to you.
0: Oh, I've been very lenient then, clearly.
1: All of these films thus far have a star of Pirates of the Caribbean in their cast.
0: Okay, go on then. List them.
1: Davy Jones, Bill Nighy is in both The Boat That Rocked and Love Actually.
0: Yep.
1: Keira Knightley is in Love Actually, and Johnny Depp in Sleepy Hollow.
0: What interesting. It's very interesting. Not going to tell you whether it's right.
1: No.
0: You know, I always love these moments.
1: Mm-hmm.
0: So I'm not going to reveal whether you're right, close, mm-hmm. or indifferent. But, you know, I have a secret smile on my face. Certainly not going to prove you wrong with the next film.
1: Fantastic.
0: Because it's Finding Neverland.
1: Uh-huh.
0: Here we go.

0: Right, Finding Neverland.
1: Same proof of it.
2: Yeah, I'm four out of eight. That's good.
1: Four out of eight.
2: Mm-hmm.
1: Time to celebrate, clearly. and it's not going to go wrong for you in the next one. Either.
2: Ooh.
1: The next one is a favourite film.
2: Mm-hmm.
1: I'm a sucker for films like this anyway, because it's very largely a relationship about, a father and son, but a lot of different relationships. It bonkers in terms of the premise of the film. It's about time, 2013.
2: Love. Okay.
1: Rachel McAdams,
2: mm-hmm.
1: fantastic actor. The whole time travel thing, bonkers. And if anybody thought a DeLorean doing 88 miles an hour was bad. I haven't got my mic up.
0: Oh, I didn't turn my mic up. if anybody thought that a DeLorean doing 88 miles an hour was bad, clenching a fist standing in a dark place is an only an ability that the male line in the family have. That's pretty random, too.
3: It's one way to do it, I guess.
0: Have you seen About Time?
3: I haven't.
0: You need to see
3: it. Yeah.
0: It's a brilliant film. I actually love it. I can give you some accreditations about it, but it's a Richard Curtis film.
3: Yeah, yeah.
0: I mean, incredible film. And I can't believe you haven't seen it. There's certain times where you and Logan really surprise me mm-hmm. with films you haven't seen. The cast is incredible, including an early performance from Margot Robbie.
3: Oh, wow.
0: Domhnall Gleeson. It's just the gift that keeps giving.
3: Mm.
0: But 12 million to make. It is just a rom-com and made 88.5 million.
3: It's a good number.
0: And has a great soundtrack, too.
3: Mm.
0: Who wouldn't like a film that manages to include Tattoo?
3: Mm.
0: I mean, it's great, and I always love films. I mean, it's one of the charms that I love about Back to the Future, and I am waiting for a new franchise to do with time travel.
3: Yeah.
0: Nobody's really touched it. I mean, no. I fully accept not rebooting Back to the Future or continuing it. That's fine. I can live with that. Because
3: mm-hmm.
0: I think the three films are as near perfect as you ever get. And they're certainly not irrelevant yet.
3: No, not at all.
0: Because that's the problem. At some point, they will age out.
3: Yeah.
0: We've kind of forgiven that they got 2015 wrong.
3: Now you might have.
0: You're still angry.
3: I'm still angry.
0: I mean, I'm angry about the hoverboard.
3: Yeah.
0: I wanted that beat.
3: I saw that clip back in 2015.
0: Loved that.
3: Yeah.
0: I believed
3: it.
0: And I mean, the only thing we really got was the Nike.
3: Yeah.
0: Nike spent a lot of money in creating self-tying laces.
3: Yeah.
0: And came up with a very clever way of doing it. And it's patented.
3: Yeah, yeah.
0: It's not electronic like the film, but it's really clever. It works on a mechanism where your heel goes down and it ties the lace. That's genius.
3: And it's great, like, that's a great disability aid as well.
0: Yeah, loads.
3: Yeah.
0: Radio Ruby, because of her condition, didn't actually, because she had to have special shoes made, didn't actually get to learn to tie her shoes until she was 14.
3: Wow.
0: Because it wasn't needed.
3: Yeah.
0: But she nailed it quite quickly.
3: Good.
0: But no, I mean, self-tying
3: laces. Logan's still trying, so.
0: Logan's never going to make it. I mean, you need a certain caliber of intelligence. Mm-hmm.
3: Yeah.
0: Sadly left our friend. I don't think it was there. Awkward. I mean, who leaves the wonderful comfort of this area down south? Lives in Birmingham. Right, this is All the Things She Said Then from About Time.

0: Right. All the things she said then from About Time. Still confident in your answer, are you?
1: I quite am, actually. Yeah.
0: Well, I mean, we will just carry on and see how we go. I mean, only three films to go. It's awkward. If you are just catching up with us, so far in this week's Guess the Link, we've had The Boat That Rocked, Love Actually, Sleepy Hollow, Finding Neverland, and About Time. Oliver's guess, knowing me, is that they all include actors from, or actress from, the Pirates of the Caribbean films. Let's see what his chances are. I mean,
1: yeah.
0: I just don't know. But you know, interestingly, I'm going to segue for a second to give you a useless bit of news that we're not playing any track for, mainly out of respect for one of its stars. But do you know what happened on this day in 2003?
1: No idea.
0: So on this day in 2003. The League of Extraordinary Gentlemen debuted.
1: Okay.
0: Of course, you know, it's a film that the director never worked again.
1: Mm-hmm.
0: Possibly rightly, Felisa. it encouraged one Sean Connery to walk away from Hollywood forever.
1: Yeah.
0: Something he stuck to until the end.
1: Yeah.
0: I mean, various people got close to getting him back on board. and he was nearly involved in the next film on the list. Sadly, not to be. And lost forever. I mean, what do you... Have you seen 2003's League of Extraordinary Gentlemen?
1: I actually haven't.
0: I have to say, as a fan of movies... I get what they were trying to do.
1: Yeah.
0: I mean, because it's based on comic books.
1: Yeah.
0: And actually, the scope of it and the style of it, I don't think is horrendous. However, I think, interestingly, it would have been a great bet to have Tim Burton on board.
1: Okay.
0: Or Guy Ritchie, maybe.
1: Mm.
0: I think they would have delivered something that worked.
1: Yeah.
0: Because, I don't hate the concept. I don't hate the casting. But it does misfire horribly.
1: Mm-hmm.
0: And I think we were robbed because, I mean, it was set up to be a franchise.
1: Yeah.
0: I mean, Sean Connery walked in expecting to do more.
1: That is kind of crazy to get someone as high caliber as Sean Connery to sign on, not just for one, but for a franchise.
0: Yeah, yeah.
1: And it goes so badly, he says, I'm done with acting forever.
0: and he stood by it.
1: Yeah.
0: And, I mean, for me, the infamous comments in the media were, I mean, direct quotes. I mean, at the after party... Sean Connery was asked where the director was, and he said if he's got a mollicum left of common sense, he's checked into the nearest mental asylum. Sean Connery was not happy.
1: Yeah.
0: And they actually brought people in to try and spit and polish it and try and make it work. I mean, Lord knows what the original director's vision was. But yeah, huge misfire.
1: Mm.
0: I think the only thing that's probably worthwhile is if the car is still in existence.
1: Yeah.
0: It would still be legendary now. You could drive the car that destroyed Sean Connery's career. I mean, it would be like the anti-Aston Martin. but it is a sexy beast to look at and behold. But just wow. I just don't know how you do that. And in terms of scope and range, it was probably the closest we ever got to successfully seeing, you know, Universal's much completely wasted efforts at having a joint, Monsters Universe.
1: Mm.
0: I loved that idea.
1: Yeah.
0: Big problem for me. I squarely lay the blame of that on Tom Cruise. because that Mummy film was awful. You'll never convince me it's a good film.
1: That's okay. You don't have to. You don't have to think it's good.
0: I mean, The Mummy is wasted. Mm. It's basically like, come see Tom Cruise.
1: Do you know what one of my genuinely, like, one of the things that really upsets me most about that film? I think Russell Crowe fits the role.
0: Oh, so amazing. We were robbed. I mean, so that infamous they didn't meet ensemble.
1: Yeah.
0: You know, the poster of, you know, Johnny Depp being the Invisible Man.
1: Yeah.
0: Russell Crowe being Jekyll and Hyde. I was really excited.
1: I was.
0: Because, you know, I'm a big fan of the Monster Squad.
1: Mm, yeah.
0: And that's the only time we've successfully seen all the great Universal monsters.
1: Well,
0: in one film in the modern era.
1: Okay. Yeah.
0: I know where you were going with that. but they are all accounted for in that
1: film.
0: Yeah. And I actually think it's a great film. Mm. You know, it is a kid's film. But if you think about what that could have been,
1: yeah,
0: if it was then pointed at adults, and yeah, you know, I thought it was great to do all new Mummy, Dracula,
1: yeah,
0: Frankenstein movies, mm-hmm, and then tie them in together.
1: Mm.
0: I mean, how epic would that have been?
1: What's your opinion on what is kind of coming out now with like the Blumhouse stuff and like Lee Cronin's The Mummy?
0: Some of them. I'll be very specific with that. Some of them, I think, are great movies.
1: Yeah.
0: In terms of a joint universe, not seeing it. I don't actually think it's workable to stitch them together.
1: No.
0: I really desperately would love someone else to pick that mantle up and go to Universal and go, yeah, we can do this.
1: Get Guillermo del Toro to do it.
0: I think there's a lot of people. I think the biggest problem is picking the right stars.
1: Yeah.
0: I mean, Russell Crowe was perfect because during that part of his career, I actually think he's been robbed because I think that would have been a sleeper hit for him.
1: Yeah.
0: I think he was incredibly well cast, and I dare I say it, I can't think of another movie in this era of Russell Crowe that I actually have respect for like I had that. Because, I mean, he is... The audience are laughing at him for Thor. You know, he did not convince me. I'd rather have seen Russell Crowe in his heyday as Zeus than what he is in that film. I thought it was perfect. I was really excited to see where that would go. I loved... You know, if I'm to pick something out of The Mummy that I also loved outside of... I mean, Russell Crowe was the standout shining light in that movie. The female mummy, I don't care about it being, you know, a different gender.
1: Yeah.
0: The mummy, I don't care, but the film should be about The Mummy.
1: Yeah.
0: I mean, The Mummy gets an abundantly waste of screen time, and not in a good way. Whereas... You know, 99's The Mummy. You know, not a lot of screen time, but impactful every scene. And that's how The Mummy should be.
1: Mm.
0: And I imagine somebody somewhere may have even entered a movie to say, it doesn't matter that The Mummy's not on screen so much. Look at this film, look at this film, look at this film. but that's not how it works. Yeah. They still have to be impactful.
1: Mm-hmm.
0: And that didn't get an opportunity. And instead we wasted all this time with Tom Cruise.
1: Yeah.
0: I mean... crazy. And I'm not saying Tom Cruise isn't talented, because we've got upteen performances that prove he is. It was just the wrong vehicle.
1: Mm.
0: And of course, he has developed into an artist where he gets way too much creative set.
1: Yeah.
0: Insane.
1: Mm-hmm.
0: You know, and he couldn't be expected to manage that going forward as part of a joint universe.
1: Yeah.
0: It was the wrong vehicle. He should have just taken the paycheck and been in it.
1: Mm-hmm.
0: He shouldn't have then got creative control.
1: Yeah.
0: Because, you know, he's done successful things. I mean, I am not going to discredit that he is, you know, the genius behind the Mission Impossible success.
1: Yeah, yeah.
0: And certainly Top Gun, Driving Forward, you know, his influence on Maverick was immense. So much so we're getting a third.
1: Yeah.
0: So I don't... You know, I don't want to overlook his talent.
1: It just has to be wrong stuff.
0: Yeah, wrong place.
1: Yeah.
0: And as a result, we all lost out.
1: Because
0: that was an incredible cast, eyeing up all the, you know, the monsters. And we never got it.
1: Yeah.
0: I think that will one day be reflected on as one of the really big misses of Hollywood. Anyway, we have totally digressed. It's given you some time out. Still feeling confident about your answer?
1: I am, yes.
0: Okay, well, let's see how confident you feel when we add another film to the list. And now we're going to 2012's Skyfall.
1: Okay.

0: So, just remember, if you are listening in at home and not gearing up and getting absolutely tankered on a lot of alcohol prior to our England game tonight, it's 07565244101. I can tell you the films in the Guess the Link we've already had. It's The Boat That Rocked, Love Actually, Sleepy Hollow, Finding Neverland, About Time and Skyfall. Oliver has come up with an interesting theory that it is Pirates of the Caribbean stars. This, of course, would link to my showboating occasionally as Jack Sparrow and love of the Pirates of the Caribbean films. I don't know what to tell you. Are you confident now we've had Skyfall?
1: Yes, yeah, I am. Because there is a little hidden one in there.
0: Okay. Yeah. You know, there's always a sting in the tail with these Guess the Links.
1: Yep.
0: Always a sting in the tail. Right, so next up, I'm going to tell you that we have Dune.
1: Okay. Which version of Dune?
0: The most recent first film. Dune
1: Part. Not David Lynch's Dune?
0: Of course, you know, Hans Zimmer on musical duties. Yeah. He doesn't love that. This is the dream of Arrakis, then. See how, you know, confident you feel after this. Mm-hmm. Before we go to the last film after this. So this is the penultimate one.

0: Oliver's now trying to trick me by talking to me about Pirates of the Caribbean. He's trying to, you know, disarm me. How are you feeling about Dune, then, adding to the list?
1: I'm trying to think if there is anyone in Dune that's in Pirates.
0: Ooh, feeling less confident.
1: I have to check.
0: Well, I'll give you one last slap around the face before you get too trigger happy.
1: Wait, I'm right. Yes, never mind. Javier Bardem is in Pirates 5.
0: Okay. Okay, let's see how you feel about the last movie on our list then. After this, I will reveal to you whether you are right or not.
1: Oh.
0: So, we are going to 1999 now.
1: 1999. Okay.
0: Star Wars Episode 1, The Phantom Menace.
1: Okay.
0: Here we go. It's got to be Jewel of Fate. Best Star Wars song ever.

0: played Queen Amidala's handmaiden.
1: Yes.
0: Who actually doubled for Queen Amidala in part of the decoy plan.
1: Yeah.
0: All right, are you desperate to know whether you're correct?
1: I am, actually.
0: How confident are you?
1: I'm a solid 70%.
0: I mean, I think it's the football, because we have not had a single guess on the text machine.
1: Yeah, yeah, it's the football.
0: Yeah, you're like 70%?
1: Yeah.
0: So, what if I told you I'm going to give you half a point?
1: Okay.
0: I can't give you the full point.
1: Okay.
0: And I think that's possibly down to your movie knowledge.
1: In a
0: that's
1: good way or a bad way?
0: The only thing that's let you down.
1: Okay.
0: No, because you are painfully close. And everybody at home will go, I'm being pernickety.
1: Okay.
0: Because I specifically chose film that there's not just one Pirates of the Caribbean star.
1: But two.
0: At least two.
1: Ugh.
0: So you were close.
1: Okay.
0: And I think if you were more familiar with all the films, you'd have been able to nail it. You did point it out with Love Actually.
1: I noticed a few of them, but I can't think for Skyfall. I can't think for...
0: Skyfall, you are going to actually stab yourself.
1: Oh, no.
0: Skyfall's the painful one, because that's not just two. That's three.
1: Oh, no.
0: And I haven't even trawled the extras. I mean, Lord knows how bad that could get.
1: Yeah.
0: Because I am pretty confident that most of these films would probably have had extras who worked on Pirates of the Caribbean as well. So let me break it down for you.
1: Okay, great.
0: Bo the Rock was not just Bill Nighy.
1: Yep.
0: But James Davenport as well.
1: Of course.
0: Commodore Norrington played Twat.
1: Yes.
0: Brilliant performance.
1: Yeah.
0: Two outstanding performances, in fact, in that film. You were correct with Love Actually. It was Bill Nighy and Keira Knightley. Sleepy Hollow.
1: Jack Sparrow.
0: Yep.
1: I can't think of anyone else.
0: So think of the people who were actually hunted down by the horsemen, and I give you Notary Hardenbrook, played by Richard Griffiths. No, he was the doctor, wasn't he? He wasn't Notary Hardenbrook. That was Alfred Goff, wasn't it?
1: Yes.
0: But no, he was the doctor, wasn't he?
1: Yes. And he was King George.
0: Yes.
1: Stranger Tides, yeah.
0: Stranger Tides, yep.
1: Ugh.
0: I got to be right on those parts. I'm not sure about the Richard Griffiths. I'm going to have to look that up, because I'm getting nervous now. Finding Neverland.
1: Mm-hmm.
0: Interesting one, because not only Johnny Depp, but Mackenzie Crook.
1: Who played...
0: Rigatti. The guy with the wooden eye.
1: Yeah.
0: To the uninitiative. About Time, I Will Forgive You, because you haven't seen it.
1: Mm-hmm.
0: Bill Nighy, of course.
1: Yeah.
0: But also Tom Hollander.
1: Oh, yes.
0: Lord Cutler Beckett.
1: Yes.
0: Please watch About Time.
1: I will.
0: I beg you.
1: Yeah.
0: I mean, I often... Sometimes there are films where I encourage you to watch it. This, I beg you. I love this film. I'm going to hold Skyfall, because Skyfall is going to be the sucker punch.
1: Oh.
0: Dune is not just Javier Bardem.
1: Mm-hmm.
0: It is, of course, Stellan Skarsgård, who plays Will's dad.
1: Yes.
0: So two in that. Episode one, not one, but two.
1: Yeah.
0: So I'm then going to give you Captain Tarples in episode one, played by Steve Spears. Now, Steve Spears, you will recognise from Dead Man's Chest, because he played... You know, Keira Knightley stowed herself away on a ship.
1: Yeah.
0: And then convinced the crew there was a ghost on board in order to get to Tortuga.
1: Yes.
0: He is the slightly chubby fella you will recognise from a lot of English films.
1: Right.
0: Who is worried about the spirit on board. And yeah, so two of them in episode one. Now let's go back to Skyfall. Skyfall is not one, not two, but three.
1: Oh.
0: So you are right. Judi Dench did, of course, cameo in Strange Tides. Lovely cameo.
1: Yeah,
0: absolutely loved it. Brilliant. Of course, big bad in Skyfall is Javier Bardem.
1: Oh, of

0: So course, that's a good slap around the face.
1: Yeah.
0: But I'll go one step further.
1: Oh, no.
0: Moneypenny. Naomi Harris is Tiadama.
1: Oh, my God, yeah.
0: Everybody forgets, because you do not associate the stunning Moneypenny and Naomi Harris with Tiadama.
1: Yeah.
0: Because that is a graphic, a lot of makeup that doesn't even look like a big makeup job.
1: Yeah, yeah.
0: Naomi Harris, of course, Tiadama. I mean, I have to say, it does make Pirates of the Caribbean kind of creepy when you think about Naomi Harris's age compared to Johnny Depp and Bill Nighy.
1: Yeah.
0: I mean, Bill Nighy is supposed to be her love interest. Johnny Depp, it's implied he's been there.
1: Yeah.
0: She would have been a very young woman during...
1: Well, she's like a...
0: Witch doctor.
1: She's like a god, so.
0: Well, she is, of course, a god, god of the sea.
1: Yeah.
0: But no. So I'll give you half a point.
1: Okay.
0: You did nail the concept of it.
1: Yeah.
0: But I didn't want to just go with Pirates of the Caribbean Stars, because, but quite frankly, I could have named any of the films.
1: Yeah.
0: I was desperately trying to find someone else who had starred along with Geoffrey Rush in King's Speech.
1: Yeah.
0: So there's the challenge at home, people. If you can find anybody else associated with King's Speech from Pirates of the Caribbean, I really wanted that one in there.
1: Yeah.
0: And I was really surprised I didn't find anybody. Mm. But well done.
1: Thank you.
0: You know, it's made my time. Right. Movie news is a bit bizarre this week. It has some peaks and troughs. First off, have you heard what Disney has not given up on and is going to reboot? Oh yeah.
1: Oh, this could be so many different things.
0: Well, I'll give you a hint. Take inspiration from Pirates of the Caribbean, because we know that Disney they really wanted to target all their IPs and make movies of them.
1: Mm-hmm.
0: But there's one property they failed on various times.
1: Don't say Haunted Mansion.
0: Yeah.
1: No.
0: They're giving it another crack.
1: No.
0: I mean, I have to say, not even the Muppets could deliver a Haunted Mansion. I thought that was terrible.
1: Yeah.
0: But, ironically, best of the three. I thought that was a really unusual decision. Because, I mean, the Haunted Mansion films have sucked.
1: Yeah.
0: And I think part of it is that they're trying to make them kid-friendly.
1: Oh, yeah, totally. Yeah.
0: Why don't they target the kind of audience that Pirates of the Caribbean had? Level it up a bit.
1: Yeah.
0: Aim for the teenagers and above.
1: Yeah. Well, that's the thing, that the new one, it did a little bit. When it did commit to trying to be 12A scary, I think it did kind of work. I think the designs of some of the ghosts worked really well. It's just kind of surrounded by stuff it doesn't know what it wants
0: to
1: do.
0: For me, they're kind of trying to target the Ghostbusters audience.
1: Yeah.
0: I think they need to raise the bar a bit.
1: Yeah.
0: But, you know, again, I'm an exception to this, because I'd still love to see a 15 or 18 Ghostbusters. Because I think that would really resonate.
1: I just want them to stop with the Haunted Mansion and do another... I mean, the Tower of Terror movie that's been announced and shelved and announced and shelved for the past like 10 years, just do something else with the IP in the parks.
0: I mean, Haunted Mansion, I get it, because I think if they could strike gold, it will really work.
1: Yeah.
0: And you know, there's so many option of directions, because you know, I'm saying maybe target a bit of an older audience, but at the same time you could go complete family popcorn.
1: Yeah.
0: And target a ghosts audience. Ghosts has been successful here and the other side of the pond. You get that right, and it could be what has inspired them for their next decision, because they are not rebooting it as a movie.
1: Oh.
0: It is going to be a Disney Plus series.
1: I think that's a better decision.
0: It's the only thing at the moment that I think it would work. I think if they announce a movie, everybody would think they were insane.
1: Yeah.
0: I'm still not ruling out the insanity button. Because I think it is too soon.
1: I just hope it's not like 4 15-minute episodes. Because that kind of bugs me when they do things like that.
0: I think they're going for it.
1: Okay.
0: Which, you know, on riding on the back of Ghosts, I think might work. They just need to level it up a bit, I think.
1: Yeah.
0: I think, you know, ironically, despite their perseverance, they seem to go into it half-hearted.
1: Yeah.
0: It's bizarre. You know, because you need the Jerry Bruckheimers of this world and everything like this to drive this.
1: Yeah.
0: So if you want it to be that successful, give it to someone like that. Give it to Tim Burton.
1: Yeah. And it's crazy as well, because a lot of the like Disney Park IPs that would work the best are the ones that very clearly have Walt Disney's hands, you know, building them.
0: Yeah.
1: So the fact that things like Haunted Mansion and Jungle Cruise are not doing well because they are very half-hearted, it's really weird.
0: Yeah.
1: Because Pirates works so well.
0: Yeah, but let's not forget that Pirates, I mean, we were discussing a bit of my love of Pirates of the Caribbean, because it's not what people think it is. They didn't believe in Pirates.
1: Yeah.
0: They saw that happening, and they bailed.
1: But
0: they
1: then
0: pulled the parachute.
1: But then they do Pirates, and they go, oh, wait, Pirates did really well. Let's do Country Bears? Let's do Eddie Murphy Haunted
0: Mansion? Let's not forget, when they go out to do something and launch a franchise, they spectacularly fail.
1: Yeah, that's my point.
0: Lone Ranger.
1: Oh, don't even.
0: Prince of Persia.
1: Oh.
0: You know, these
1: John Carter.
0: Are... Yeah, these are catastrophic drops.
1: John Carter upsets me so much.
0: I mean, I am sure they've had to compensate the Lego group for the Lone Ranger range.
1: And the John
0: and
1: Carter
0: Prince
1: ones.
0: Prince of Persia and, yeah. No, these were not good IPs.
1: Yeah.
0: And I am sure Lego made a hit on that.
1: Yeah.
0: I think because of so many parallels with other themes it had, the Lone Ranger delivered a lot of Western style sets that were popular with people who didn't care about the films.
1: Oh, 100%, yeah. Yeah.
0: And as a Lego fanatic, I have probably the most sought after and expensive one, being the train. And there were some incredible figures that you could then make customs of.
1: Yeah.
0: And I mean, Lego groups, I do love somebody who rams it down everybody's neck that they have morals, but then do some very bizarre things with them. For instance, you will never find a Lego set that makes anything to do with war machines. They do not do war.
1: Yeah.
0: There is a huge mock community that make World War II stuff. And it's insanely popular.
1: Yeah.
0: If Lego went into it, they could print money, but they won't do anything of violence, but they make knights, cowboys and Indians, pirates.
1: Yeah.
0: But apparently that doesn't count, because it's fictional. Tell that to the Red Indian population of America.
1: Yeah.
0: Very bizarre. You know, won't make guns, but we'll do muskets and swords and cannons.
1: Yeah.
0: That's fine. So that interests me. They've done a version. It became very popular. I reserved two, and unfortunately, news broke and they never got honoured through Argos. They released a double-bladed helicopter that in itself was not a war machine, but because it was used as one, this was highlighted, but too late to intercept before it got to the stores. So they'd done a recall, but places like Argos had it out already.
1: Yeah.
0: So I'd reserved at two different Argoses and got completely stifled. And the set is worth loads, because they took them back. And they destroyed them.
1: Yeah.
0: I mean, they probably only destroyed the packaging and recycled. But, you know, the point is then true. So that's really bizarre. But, yeah, Prince of Persia stuff. I remember going into Toys R Us and it sat on the shelves for ages.
1: Mm. Yeah.
0: That doesn't happen with Lego.
1: Yeah.
0: You know, Lego is the only toy outside of their Friends range, and I don't mean Friends as in, you know, the 90s comedy, that makes money and actually grows in value.
1: Yeah.
0: I've got one minifigure that's worth like 150 quid. And I haven't got the most exclusive ones either.
1: Yeah.
0: I mean, they're insane. anyway, that's a good segue. But yeah, no, so very bizarre, this Haunted Mansion. But let's have the grim grinning ghost then from Haunted Mansion. And I will take you into something that excites me with trepidation.
1: Ooh.

0: Right. So, this news that there is going to be, I think it's an 8-part Haunted Mansion series on Disney Plus.
1: Sure.
0: Scary stuff. And
1: hopefully.
0: Not in a good way. Yeah, you're hopeful.
1: Yeah.
0: Right. Okay, the next one, I did nearly fall off my stool when news of this broke. And it actually seems to be coming from a place that is genuine. And I seriously thought we'd seen the last of this.
1: Okay.
0: So if I tell you it's a BBC series that ran for 4 seasons...
1: Okay.
0: ...and was catastrophically successful...
1: Okay.
0: I say catastrophically successful because it was clear and is commented by the stars, the creators, and just about everybody who ever touched it as being ruined by its popularity. It became self-serving to its audience.
1: Okay.
0: Which is a shame, because the first 2 series are virtually untouchable.
1: Mm.
0: And there are elements of gold in the rest, but generally... Everybody has agreed it lost its compass because it was serving the fans and the fans weren't right.
1: Right.
0: They should have just ignored all that noise and carried on with the trajectory they were doing. I am talking about Sherlock.
1: Really?
0: So there are rumours abound that they are targeting a more senior Sherlock and Watson continuation of the story.
1: Okay.
0: So targeted at Benedict Cumberbatch and Martin Freeman returning. I don't hate the idea.
1: Yeah.
0: Because it does get over some of the problems they have. Because we've got to remember that, you know, we've lost Una Stubbs.
1: Mm-hmm.
0: And, I mean, for me, one of the... biggest problems Sherlock had is it peaked the Moriarty story too soon.
1: Oh, 100%, yeah. I thought that when it was airing.
0: You know, they from reveal to, you know, from teasing to reveal too quick.
1: Yep.
0: And what a waste of, you know, Andrew Scott was on it.
1: Yeah.
0: I'm not always a big fan of his.
1: Yeah.
0: But sometimes he delivers great roles, and Moriarty was clearly his absolute Mona Lisa. So belonged in it, but oh my, how they ruined that.
1: Yeah.
0: And, you know, I actually quite liked the other Mickelson brother delivering the... opening one of the 3rd series.
1: Yeah.
0: That was a great story. You know, not Mads, but his brother Lars. That was incredible. And ironic that he played Moriarty in the Sherlock Holmes films.
1: Yes, yeah.
0: But that was a good story, and probably the last one that I can safely pin a badge on and go, I really enjoyed that.
1: Yeah.
0: You know, number one, I think they played that card too soon because it felt like a Moriarty replacement.
1: Yeah.
0: By somebody who has been Moriarty. But, yeah, I'd actually be very interested to see where that could go.
1: So is this like a reboot with the same cast, or is this like a revival?
0: No, this is... Well, I guess it would be a revival. It would be a continuation of the story.
1: Okay.
0: But I actually think everybody's learnt their lesson, so you could...
1: I hope so, yeah.
0: I think if they were strong about it and not playing to the fans...
1: Yeah.
0: ...and just delivering the quality that was inherent in the series, I'd watch it.
1: Yeah.
0: I'd love to see them back.
1: I think they're really good casting... Especially for a modern version.
0: Yeah. And, you know, I thought it was great. I can't actually find anybody within the cast that I'd say was miscast. I mean, you know, under appreciated Rupert Graves as Lestrade.
1: Oh, I love him. Yeah.
0: It was great.
1: Yeah.
0: And it was just the right tempo.
1: Yes.
0: He didn't come across as an idiot.
1: Yeah.
0: But you understood why he needed them and they needed him.
1: Yeah.
0: Because that's a really... Lestrade is a very difficult one to play and not be an idiot.
1: Yeah.
0: Because you've got to have the gravitas that you're in a senior police position.
1: Mm.
0: And this is where I think some iterations get it wrong. Because they make Lestrade... And you'd never be a senior police officer and be a moron.
1: Yeah.
0: You know, if you were just a bobby, okay, maybe. But, you know, to be leading Scotland Yard.
1: I mean, I guess that works if you're setting it in, like, the 1890s.
0: Yeah.
1: Because that kind of
0: nobody had respect for the police.
1: But that kind of buffoonery kind of works for it. But if it's meant to be set in modern day with iPhones and computers... You can't make him stupid, you know?
0: And, you know, I can give and take Mark Gatiss at times, but I don't hate his Mycroft.
1: Yeah.
0: And, you know, he's pivotal because he's always going to give himself that role because he's one of the series' creators.
1: Yeah.
0: You know, I loved Louise Brealey as Molly Hooper. She's great.
1: Yeah.
0: And, again, you innocent... proves the respect of what she does. You know, she's the one that Sherlock turned to fake the death. I'd be interested, but unfortunately there's some structural errors that they can't not do away with. You know, Moriarty can't come back. They've played that card. They played it well.
1: Well,
0: to the point where they didn't.
1: Yeah.
0: I almost wanted him to come back. And there are vehicles for it to happen if you know the novels.
1: Yeah.
0: Because there is a big argument that there's a difference between Jim Moriarty and James Moriarty.
1: Oh.
0: Because there's a big argument as to whether they were different people.
1: Right.
0: If you love Sherlock.
1: Yeah.
0: Of course, I was always Poirot, but... I've learned to love Sherlock in different iterations. Right, so this is the huge news that there may be more Sherlock in the works even after this amount of time. Because I thought this was it dead. You know, Martin Freeman and Benedict Cumberbatch have gone on to have incredibly illustrious careers outside of Sherlock. But why not get the band back together?
1: Yeah.
0: Here we go then, the opening titles from Sherlock.

0: always think the music that accompanied that series as well, outside of Hans Zimmer, it was amazing.
1: I do love that main theme.
0: Yeah.
1: Yeah.
0: And actually a lot of the tracks in it, you know, the game is on, stuff like that, that are played a lot throughout it. It's a bit like, and it might be coming up later, it's a bit like what Hans Zimmer done with Sherlock Holmes, the movies.
1: Yeah.
0: In the fact that there's various beats that carry over both movies that just really work stylistically. It's great. Right. Now, this is one that I did not see coming anywhere.
1: Okay.
0: I'm really interested because I worry that something has been heavily overlooked in making the decision to bring this back.
1: Okay.
0: So this is another return, and it's of a series of 90s movies that at the time I think hit a beat. It started in 1993, spawned two sequels, but I think the boat has moved on. And also, I think they're underestimating the fact that they can't film this in the way they've done it before, because just making the film is a violation of the point they're trying to make.
1: Okay.
0: So I am, of course, talking about Free Willy.
1: Oh.
0: Yeah, oh. Wow. So Free Willy is returning. Of course, originally filmed with a genuine orca.
1: Yeah.
0: You can't do that anymore.
1: You can't
0: anymore.
1: Do that, no.
0: So, you're then saying, well, it'll be animatronic or CGI. You're kind of losing the charm of the product straight away. I have real serious grave misgivings about this.
1: Yeah.
0: This is tonally deaf.
1: But what do you even do with that now? Sorry, that's really dumbfounded me. It really has.
0: Like I said, it blew me away.
1: What do you do with this?
0: I do not know.
1: Like even after the first film, I've only seen the first film.
0: Yeah.
1: Because
0: good call.
1: I don't understand how you can stretch that story into anything more than what that film is.
0: I mean, you've got to remember, this had two sequels, and then it had a direct-to-video reboot that inspired the rehabilitation and release of Keiko, the original orca.
1: Yeah.
0: You'd think they'd get their own message.
1: Yeah.
0: It's just bonkers. I don't get it. I mean, I think, you know, personally, it's a shame that the cash cow intervened, because Free Willy, I think, was a moving story of its time.
1: Yeah.
0: It did not warrant sequels.
1: No.
0: I mean, they've done moderately okay, but it tells you all that it eventually had a direct-to-video release.
1: Uh-huh.
0: In its, you know, franchise. But no, I just don't think you can do this now.
1: I don't think there's any point in doing it now. You have to re-release the first film at this point.
0: Exactly.
1: Yeah.
0: I don't think there's any continuation where you can actually add value to this one iota. It's terrifying. But it did have a Michael Jackson song as its theme.
1: Did it?
0: Yeah. Will You Be There? Is the themed Free Willy.
1: Okay.
0: And unlike his interventions in The Simpsons, he's actually credited with it. So let's have part of that anyway, because I'm conscious of time. I mean, we only have 20 minutes left.
1: Yeah.
0: I mean, it's 21 minutes until England kicks off.
1: Oh.
0: I know. Just by the by, do you think they're going to win?
1: I don't know.
0: Or care.
1: Yeah.
0: Your face is telling me that. Right, okay, this is the great MJ then.

0: yes, this, the quite frankly bizarre news that we are getting another Free Willy film. Now, the next one isn't up for much discussion, but it is technically an obit. But I thought an obit of such large proportion, we had to include it. Because her music has influenced film and been in film. We have, of course, got to address that at 75 years of age, we've lost Bonnie Tyler.
1: Yeah.
0: Her music has been in more films than I can possibly count. My next track, I have seen... in animated films, Apple TV movies, and in Russian, Holding Out for a Hero.
1: Yeah.
0: I mean, in Trek, amazing. Sung by Jennifer Saunders.
1: Yeah.
0: Insane. And actually, one of my favourite versions of that.
1: Oh, 100%.
0: It's epic. I mean, the inclusion of all the violins, and it's real big. I mean, talk about punching way above your weight. You'd never say, you know, where's a great classical piece of music, you know, where a classical bent on a track. Shrek 2? No.
1: They do that quite often, don't they? Shrek.
0: Yeah. And I, of course, please tell me you've seen Apple TV's Tetris.
1: Yes, I love that movie.
0: That film is incredible.
1: I love that movie so much.
0: I mean, I grew up with Tetris, you know, releasing, and the Game Boy. Had no idea about this. So seriously, audience, watch Tetris.
1: Yeah.
0: History, not just about the making of the Game Boy, but the game came from Russia.
1: Mm-hmm.
0: Robert Maxwell's involved.
1: Mm-hmm.
0: I mean, the film is insane.
1: Yeah.
0: And it's a true story.
1: And it actually is pretty much
0: I mean,
1: story.
0: They took some artistic license, but only as a vehicle to drive it.
1: Yeah.
0: And reduce the screen time.
1: Mm-hmm.
0: But otherwise, it's probably more accurate than most things that claim to be a true story.
1: And it's so stylized.
0: Oh, yeah.
1: It's so much
0: I love
1: fun.
0: The fact that they managed to include the game in into the film at one point. But I love the Russian version of Holding Out for a Hero as well.
1: Yeah.
0: So, yes, enjoy a bit of Bonnie Tyler, and then we'll get to the last bit of movie news before I may finally, after weeks of trying... relieve one of Oliver's tensions in discussing something he's seen.

0: I'm going to come up from that. Bonnie Tyler died this week, age 75. What a massive loss.
1: Yeah.
0: Well, I'm going to do you a favour now, my friend.
1: Okay.
0: I'm not going to play a track for the next bit of movie news.
1: Okay.
0: Only to free you up to have one conversation.
1: Great.
0: But I will report on it very, very quickly. We have 7 minutes to go. I can nail this.
1: Oof.
0: So, Sherlock is not the only Sherlock Holmes-related news this week.
1: Okay.
0: And we have a writer working on the third Sherlock Holmes
1: movie. Ooh, exciting.
0: Now, this is interesting because we got perilously close just before lockdown.
1: Yes, yeah.
0: Guy Ritchie walked away, Dexter Fletcher was involved, there was a script, it was all sorted.
1: Mm-hmm.
0: Now, for whatever reason, they do not seem to be pursuing that.
1: Yeah.
0: They have hired a writer to come up with a brand new story, and that is happening. He's being paid. Now, this is not unusual, but it does mean that they feel they're within an inkling of getting back Robert Downey Jr. and Jude Law.
1: Well, they keep saying they want to do it.
0: Yeah, well, I mean, the one thing the article missed, because they were saying about, you know, passion for doing it, is that Downey Juniors are heavily involved.
1: Yeah, yeah.
0: You know, his wife is massively involved with keeping this alive, and they are connected with this young Sherlock, you know. So it's not unreasonable to think it might happen.
1: Mm-hmm.
0: I'd love it. Sadly, I always thought it was worth at least a trilogy.
1: Yeah.
0: I'm gutted that they've been spaced out in the way they have.
1: Yeah.
0: And I don't hate either of the films, actually.
1: Mm.
0: I think the first one's stronger, but, I mean, that is true of so many franchises.
1: Yeah.
0: I love the fact that, actually, without making a song and dance a la Star Wars, they went back and retrospectively put Lars Mikkelsen in the first film.
1: Oh, really?
0: They don't even advertise that. So he was never cast as Moriarty in the first one. So when he appears in the carriage, that is a complete random. Can't even remember who it was.
1: Oh.
0: But you'll notice, you try and pick up a digital copy now, it's Lars Mikkelsen in that carriage. He features in the first film, even though he wasn't hired as Moriarty until later.
1: Yeah.
0: That's great. And I'd love to do it while we can still have Stephen Fry back as Mycroft.
1: Yeah.
0: I mean, hats off to him for wandering around Starkers. That's brilliant. Yeah, a lot of love for Stephen Fry. So, no, I'm excited by this. I really hope it actually results in something. But I will do that favour for you, and we will finish the night off. We've got a few minutes. I at least want to get a few musical riffs in before the end. You have been desperately wanting to talk to me about Jurassic Park 3D in the IMAX.
1: Yeah.
0: Why?
1: Why? Because why not? is it really? I was looking for screenings of The Odyssey. No, not The Odyssey. Disclosure Day.
0: Yep.
1: Realizing, Toy Story's out now, so Disclosure Day is gone.
0: Yep.
1: So I had to go elsewhere. But whilst I was looking, I discovered, they're still, for some reason, doing Spielberg season films. So they showed at the BFI IMAX.
0: Yeah.
1: Jurassic Park 3D in the IMAX. And it is that 2012, 2013 version.
0: Yep.
1: So it's nothing, there's no new IMAX footage somehow.
0: No.
1: AI'd into it or anything. It's just that version. But it's just incredible. Like, the 3D's good, but the IMAX of it really, really made it work for me.
0: No, I mean, I think I said to you when you first mentioned it, for me, Jurassic Park, closely followed by Titanic, were the best 3D movies I witnessed.
1: Oh, totally, yeah.
0: They both had 3D re-releases, and for different reasons, I like them both.
1: Yeah.
0: Mainly because, much like Pirates of the Caribbean, a random scene, my favourite scene in Titanic, you'll never guess in a billion years.
1: Okay.
0: It is purely the CGI shot of the Titanic going into a pink-red sunset.
1: Okay.
0: That's it. It was used in some of the posters. Brilliant. So poignant.
1: Yeah.
0: You know, the colour differentials, everything like that. Not even major part of the story.
1: Yeah.
0: But love it. Mm. And that in 3D was very powerful.
1: Yeah, I bet.
0: And Jurassic Park was, ironically, even though it was some, like, 20 years before it enjoyed it, it was made for 3D.
1: Yeah.
0: And because of the way they'd filmed all the dinosaurs beautifully, it just bled into it.
1: Yeah.
0: The best 3D film I own.
1: Yeah?
0: Yep. With hands down.
1: That's fair, yeah.
0: And beats that other blue thing you're fascinated by. Which is the only film. That is the only credit I'll give Avatar. It's the only film that actually went out to be made in 3D.
1: And did it, like, properly.
0: Yeah. Everything else, you know, there's one instance where there's a scene that benefits from 3D. The rest of it is just mere tweaking that's done at the click of a button.
1: I mean, I don't know. Jackass 3D kind of nailed it.
0: No. Anyway, my friend, thank you for joining me and being the sole one. We will finish with John Williams and Jurassic Park. You won't get much of it because there's less than a minute to go. Good night, everyone.
1: Good night.
0: And enjoy the football.

0: Police believe former MP Anne Widdecombe was attacked in her home nearly 24 hours before her body was discovered. The ex-minister was found dead at her home in Hayter on Thursday morning after sustaining serious injuries. Devon and Cornwall police say they're hunting for a white male suspect. Former Chelsea owner and chairman Ken Bates has died at the age of 94. Bates bought the club for just £1 in 1982 and spent 22 years in charge. The club says he died peacefully, surrounded by his family. A £2.5 million government scheme will improve mental health and the environment by planting more trees. Andy Egan is from the Woodland Trust.
1: We don't have time to wait. Trees take time to grow. They also need to be looked after. So we definitely need communities involved.
0: And Linda Noskova has won her first Grand Slam title after a dramatic Wimbledon final. The 21-year-old Czech beat compatriot Karolina Muchova in three sets. From Radio News Hub, I'm Grace McIntosh.
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0: Cloudy start to Sunday, but southern and central areas will become largely sunny in the afternoon. Breezy in the south, highs of 32 degrees Celsius.
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It's that time again. 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It's the Wave Valley Radio Saturday Night Party Show with me, Tess Lucy. 10 until midnight every Saturday evening, playing you those club classics and disco tunes from 11.

0: running.
1: So this weekend on Club Classics on Saturday Night Party, I decided to play some songs from the early 2000s. So 2000, 2001, up to around 2008, 2009. But if you have a favourite club classic, whether it's from the 90s or the early noughties, or maybe a disco tune from the 70s or the 80s, or maybe one from each, I don't mind. Send your request to 07... and they gave you another number then. 07403 415202. That's 07403 415202. And you can now WhatsApp. I've finally got it up on WhatsApp. So that number again, 07403 415202.

Are you a football widow? If so, then keep it here to the Wave Valley Radio Saturday Night Party Show, where we've got some great music on until midnight. Of course, it kicked off at 10 o'clock, the quarter-final tonight, England versus Norway. Come on, England. I don't know how they're doing because I'm not watching the match, but I'm sure I will hear all about it. But if we win, fingers crossed, if we win, the semi-final is on Wednesday the 15th. And then the final of the World Cup is on Sunday the 19th. Come on, England! It's about time we got a win.

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This is Wave Valley Radio's Saturday Night Party with me, Tess Lucy, starting off the disco hour with one of my all-time favourites there, Bryan Adams and Summer of 69. I remember that being played at Hustle at Fifth Avenue by the DJ Marcus, who used to play that for me. So he used to play 70s, 80s and the DJ's choice of early 90s at Hustle on a Monday evening. And then at the weekends, of course, it was the Club Classics, and at Chicago's, again, the same type of music that I'm playing between now and midnight. Being a little bit selfish because I'm playing some of my favourites, but hopefully there's some of yours as well.

You're listening to Wave Valley Radio's Saturday Night Party with me, Tess Lucy. Now, you know me, I have to mention the weather at some point, and I'm afraid it's still going to be hot even into next week. It's been a hot one this week, and between you, me, and this microphone, it's getting a little bit too much now. Tomorrow, still much of the same. Sunday, 29 degrees. And Monday to Wednesday next week, much of the same. 29 to 30 degrees. Now, I know we moan in this country because we get a lot of rain. It's wet. It's dull. It's cloudy. When are we getting summer? Now we've got summer. It's too hot. When is the weather going to change? I know when it's going to change. It's going to change at the end of the month when we go on holiday. It's going to turn cold and it's going to rain, so we can't get on the beach. We'll be on the beach under our umbrellas. But as my husband says, nothing we can do about it. Good old British weather, eh?

if you're a Disney fan. Have you been to see the new Toy Story 5 film yet? I'm going tomorrow evening with my son and my mum, and I'll let you know next weekend what I thought of the film. I did think that they were going to finish it on Toy Story 4, where Woody disappeared into the sunset. He went off into the sunset with his love, Bo Peep. But no, they've come back with Toy Story 5, Toys Meet Tech. Well, I guess they had to update it on some point. Toy Story 1, the first one, was good, and I did like Toy Story 4. Wasn't that keen on 2 or 3. But let's see what I make of 5. And if you've seen it, well, let me know what you thought of it on that WhatsApp number I'll give you at the end of the show.

You're listening to Wave Valley Radio's Saturday Night Party, as well as Fifth Avenue. I also used to go to a nightclub called Chicago's in Cambridge. And the DJ liked playing this one. Happy days.

0: baby, that's what I like.
1: During the disco hour this evening, I've been a little bit selfish. I've been playing you some of the songs that remind me of my Saturday night party, or should I say Monday evening. When I lived in Cambridge, every other Monday, I used to go to a nightclub called Fifth Avenue, and the evening was called Hustle, where the DJ Marcus would play tunes from the 70s, 80s, and DJ's choice, his choice of the early 90s. And this was one he used to play quite regularly, and he used to call it the world famous Fifth Avenue YMCA dance. So get your hands in the air to this one.

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And to hear your favourite songs, please do send a WhatsApp to 07403 415 202. That's 07403 415 202. And as she passed away this week at the age of 75, I'm going to finish off with a song by Bonnie Tyler. This is one of her most well-known songs, but surprisingly, she didn't earn many royalties from it. This is Total Eclipse of the Heart, Bonnie Tyler, on Wave Valley Radio.

0: Police believe former MP Anne Widdecombe was attacked in her home nearly 24 hours before her body was discovered. The ex-minister was found dead at her home in Hayter on Thursday morning after sustaining serious injuries. Devon and Cornwall police say they're hunting for a white male suspect. Former Chelsea owner and chairman Ken Bates has died at the age of 94. Bates bought the club for just £1 in 1982 and spent 22 years in charge. The club says he died peacefully, surrounded by his family. A £2.5 million government scheme will improve mental health and the environment by planting more trees. Andy Egan is from the Woodland Trust.
1: We don't have time to wait. Trees take time to grow. They also need to be looked after. So we definitely need communities involved.
0: And Linda Noskova has won her first Grand Slam title after a dramatic Wimbledon final. The 21-year-old Czech beat compatriot Karolina Muchova in three sets. From Radio News Hub, I'm Grace McIntosh.
2: Before you start packing the luggage in your suitcase, Fairgold would like to help you pack more cash into your wallet. And if you request our free selling pack, you could receive extra